0: National Symphony Orchestra Ireland's new season at the National Concert Hall celebrates some of the greatest piano concertos ever written, with world-class soloists and exceptional conductors. Iconic works include Tchaikovsky's First with Emmanuel Ivanov and John Wilson, Beethoven's Emperor with Benjamin Grosvenor and Sasha Skolnick-Brauer, and Chopin's Second with new principal conductor Alexander Shelley and Nobuyuki Tsuji. See nch.ie.
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See, there you are. What other station other than Lyric FM will give you two jingles at the same time? I mean, that's value for money. Welcome, Marty of the Morning it is. It's Friday, the 2nd of October. Let the sheep out.

Ah, yes. Johann Sebastian Bach. That'll be the sheep. Same thing grazing. Academy of St. Martin in the Fields. Welcome, it's Friday, 2nd of October. A little cloudy and breezy this morning, a few showers. Peppering western coast. Look at that. Becoming overcast later with a band of rain moving in over Atlantic coastal counties. Heavier times, some spot flooding possible and strong gusts, japers, before gradually spreading eastwards. Oh, excellent. During the afternoon. The rain clearing tonight, but temperatures about 17 degrees. By all accounts, a nicer day tomorrow. Well, you have something to look forward to now, you see.

No, she was wonderful. Emmett, Celine Byrne, and the Irish National Opera, I&O. Puccini, La Boheme, all about Mimi. Ben, she'll be in to talk to us in, not today, in a little while. In a little while, she'll come to us. Now, let's have a look at the papers for this morning. And the football is getting the front page of all the papers. Well, most. Heartbreak for Ireland after Austria comeback. And Irish fans, applauding Irish fans, the two lads on the front page, Finn Azaz and Chadosi Ogbeni, applauding Irish fans at the end of the Nations League tie at the Aviva in Dublin against Austria, and a 2-2 after the home side surrendered a 2-goal lead. And they're up in the front of the Examiner as well, and the Sun and all the rest of it. Anyway, that's all over the place. Overhaul of leaving cert subjects delayed. Why would that be? Major changes to two key leaving cert subjects have been delayed till at least 2028 following concerns about the reform process. Changes to maths and English as part of a major overhaul of the

senior cycle will not be rolled out for 50 students next year as previously planned. I'll go and see the headmaster now about that. So anyway, there's that story. Another story, which I heard yesterday, but the urgent search underway for an Asian hornet nest in Cork. Do you hear this? After a number of the invasive species were discovered this week, fears that a mated queen could be inside a nest in the greater Ringaskiddy area, and if she leaves to find another refuge and overwinters here, producing more Asian hornets, this could lead to a serious environmental issue. And as a fellow said, you can kind of smile at that, but no, very serious. Another thing that's very serious is Ahernan talks of mediator role in Drumcree standoff. And it says, this is Mary Regan in The Independent, former Taoiseach Bertie Ahern has emerged as a possible mediator tasked with breaking the impasse between the Orange Order and the Garvahy Road residents as the standoff continues. Well, he's done that sort of stuff before and done it brilliantly. So there it is. This is understood officials have gauged Mr. Ahern's interest in such a role, and he has intimated he may be willing. I expect he will. Perjury cops want to talk to McGregor. This is the Irish Daily Star. This is the Nikita Lies probe, quoting from the front of the paper. Gardaí investigating alleged perjury and Conor McGregor's civil rape case appeal have been looking to speak to him for months after seizing a phone from an associate. Very sad story is in the front of the Irish Sun, Westlife tears have fallen. Mum, this is a story about Danielle O'Keane, 37, from Newry in County Armagh, involved in a horrific rickshaw crash in Dublin after the Westlife gig. Like, she's, as the fellow said, she's not in a good place at all. And it's reported inside that Westlife have reached out to the family, and she has life-ending brain injuries. Good Lord above me. But anyway, that's in the Irish Sun this morning, the front page. Sweetest deal at the Phoenix Park. 16 OPW houses occupied by ex-civil servants or their families for tiny rents. Half its properties nationwide, not on asset register. Damning audit sparked by mail investigation. That's the Irish Daily Mail. Celebrity Traitors, 5-star review. In the Mail. I haven't seen it. What are we watching at the moment? Oh, being Gordon Ramsay. Anyway, it's very interesting. Now, what was the other? Oh, yes, the Irish Examiner this morning. Sports Minister, this is through the budget. Sports Minister walks out of talks as Chambers seeks significant cuts. €100 culture grant for teens axed. Apprentice fund may be frozen. And from the Irish Times, rough budget talks leave most departments without deals. It's like it's next week. Do you know? How long has this been coming? Most ministers have not yet agreed their spending allocations for next year with Minister for Public Expenditure Jack Chambers after a series of bruising budget meetings in recent days. Negotiations set to be exceptionally difficult as Chambers struggles to limit spending increases to 6% across the board, with ministers and senior officials privately complaining bitterly about their treatment in recent days. Speaking on condition of anonymity, I love that. Come here, I tell you. Come here, there's more. Speaking on condition of anonymity, in order to discuss sensitive issues, several people who've been involved in the process have described their meetings with the Department of Public Expenditure as rough, robust, brusque, and in one case, literally unbelievable. Everyone is getting a kicking, said one source. Oh, what a fine government. Shivers tonight. Oh, crikey. They might need to send in Bertie Ahern. Maybe no harm. Now, what's this about money?

There he is. Money burns a hole in my pocket. Music from Dean Martin at 18 minutes now past 7. So, the Beatsley speaking this morning, the final copy signed from Nevin Maguire, our pal, who we'll be talking with later on. £1 wins is what we're talking about. And it is the Beatsley speaking prize. But what is the Beatsley speaking? Who is to say? Let's listen.

There it is. What do you think? 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We'll get the power. Oh, well, I'll give it to you again because you might have just woken up and suddenly said, what's that?

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0: Ah, you beat me in again, Orla. You were in before.
2: Not by
0: me.
2: Much.
0: Yeah, not by much, maybe, but you were in. You were in. I got you. I see you're in your spot, I know, all as well.
2: I was.
0: Well, look, happy Friday to you.
2: Happy Friday.
0: And welcome. So how are things? Are you working the weekend? I am. You do that a lot.
2: I know. Yes. But I do get Monday and Tuesday off, so I don't really mind.
0: No, fair play. There is a quid pro quo.
2: Yeah, and it's really nice when you get up of like a Monday morning and you go do like even just your big food shop and everywhere is really quiet.
0: Really?
2: There's like something really satisfying in it.
0: Really?
2: Yeah.
0: Really?
2: I know. It's the little things that make you happy.
0: Delighted for you. Well, that's a nice thing too. Anyway, what have we got?
2: We're going to start off with Dublin, and the Fisborough Road is busy inbound from Cross Guns Bridge to Doyle's Corner. In the city centre, Gardiner Street is heaviest between the Railway Street Junction and Beresford Place, and there's a queue on the Dundrum Road heading north from the Churchtown Road Junction right up to Mulvey Park. Elsewhere in Kildare, there's a traffic management system near the back of the golf club on the Dunboyne Road just outside Maynooth. In Cork, there's a stop-go system due to ESB works taking place on the Sarsfield Road. That's between the University Hall Industrial Estate and Eagle Hall. And there's works affecting the N20 in Cork, which will be closed from 8 o'clock this morning between Buttevant and New to Pothouse. That's near the Ballybeg Bends.

0: And finally, in Galway, there's a delay on the N83 southbound. It starts just after Clare Galway Garda Station towards Clare Galway Castle. That's your latest traffic and travel news.
1: The Ballybeg... The what? The Bends, what?
0: The Ballybeg Bends.
1: The Ballybeg Bends.
0: Yeah.
1: That's a kind of a... That's a funny one.
0: It is. Now, there's also one in Waterford that are nicknamed... Is it the 7 Bends or the 12 Bends?
1: Oh, right,
0: it
1: yes.
0: is literally just a road that
1: just
0: is filled with bends. And I'm like, wait, it says what it does.
1: Bend me, shake me. Bend me, shake me. All right, talk to you later.
0: Bye.
1: Thanks, Orla. Cheers for now. It's a good job she knew. She just knows everything. It's very good. Now, 7:23. I haven't played this for an age. Everything but the girl. The night.

such a good song. The night I heard Caruso sing from Everything But the Girl. And for Paul and Nicola this morning, they love that. Now, I see a piece in the paper today. Where was it? It's an Examiner. No, it's the Irish Times. That Ronaldo's decision. This is Cristiano Ronaldo, right? Cristiano Ronaldo's decision to unilaterally leave Portugal's international squad has divided the country. Now, I want you to think about that. With all the things that are going on, everything that's going on in the world, right? Here, there and everywhere, it has divided the Portuguese people. This is a man whose net worth apparently is somewhere in the region of $1.2 billion to $1.4 billion. Forbes have him at 1.2, so there you go. But it's divided the nation. I have a good mind to play the Portuguese national anthem now.

They are now. Speaking of football, Adil in Kildare, see, linkage, says Troy Parrott's first goal last night was Messi-like. What a man. Inspirational. I think I should play some more Portuguese music.

0: we now. The old Eurovision. That's Amar Pelos Dois. Salvador Sobral, written by his sister Luisa Sobral. And winning for Portugal. It's just like we're back. It's like we're back in the arena. RTE Lyric of Edmonton's Marty of the Morning. It's 7:30. Time for the latest news with Kevin O'Mahony. Kevin, good morning.
1: Thanks, Marty, and good morning from the newsroom. Talks at Hillsborough Castle aimed at resolving the standoff at Drumcree have broken up without agreement. Meanwhile, the Garvahy Road residents have temporarily postponed their court case challenging the parade. Coleman O'Sullivan reports.
2: The Orange Order, as they left, restated their position that the law should be applied to allow them march down the Garvahy Road. They also called on the residents to respect the court's decision if their latest appeal against the Parades Commission is rejected. Brendan McKenna for the residents said these talks have run their course and the voices of 4,000 people in Garvahy must be heard. He said a similar march by a Christian group through a Muslim or Jewish area in England would not be allowed.
1: A ban on the use of e-scooters by anyone under the age of 18 comes into effect today. It's just 4 weeks after new regulations requiring users to wear helmets and high visibility clothing came into force. Samantha Librari reports.
3: Fees for the detention and

0: Storage of seized e-scooters also doubles from today to an initial €80, increasing by €30 a day thereafter. These latest measures come just 4 weeks after new regulations making high-visibility clothing and helmets mandatory for e-scooter use. Compliance with these new rules appears to be very low. Gardaí say it's too early to provide accurate figures, but Transport Minister Dara O'Brien says he's seen people breaking the rules and is watching compliance levels carefully. The Department of Transport says fixed charge notices for e-scooter offences will be increased shortly and that work on the registration of e-scooters is being progressed but is complex.
1: Lawyers for an American woman who survived two attempted lethal injections in the U.S. state of Tennessee have said she remains in a critical condition in hospital. 50-year-old Krista Pike was sentenced to death for murder in 1995 when she was a teenager. She was scheduled to be executed this week but was taken to hospital after surviving the injections. Her lawyers say they don't know the extent of the damage as her medical information is confidential.
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1: This morning will be a little cloudy and breezy with a few showers along western coasts becoming overcast later with a band of heavy rain moving in. Highest temperatures of 13 to 17 degrees. And that's all from the newsroom for now. Back to you, Marty.
3: All right, Kevin, thank you so much. It's now 7:33.
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8: Experience the brilliance, joy and genius of J.S. Bach live at the National Concert Hall when Bach Collegium Japan perform all six of Bach's magnificent Brandenburg Concertos on Sunday the 10th of October. This is a rare opportunity to hear all six concertos performed together by one of the world's leading baroque ensembles. One exhilarating evening of music by one of the greatest composers of all time. 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
3: I see that Sting is 75 this morning, but that's one thing. David Newman's been on. He had a terrifying experience last night. He was alone in the house, having a bath, when all of a sudden, he felt a tap on his shoulder.

music from String. There he is. Fields of Gold, birthday boy today, 75. And he's a gorgeous man, gorgeous man. Now, it's, 7:39 at this stage. And how are you doing at the Music Speaking this morning? How's that going? How's that going for you? How's that going for you now at the moment? Well, it would appear that a number of you have it this morning. And is it, says Michelle Wilkie in Kilrush, County Clare, it is. And Brenda's been on as well, so good morning to you. Is it? It is. And that's very good. That's very good. Sean Brosnan has it too. Good morning, Sean. And is it by any chances in James Carberry, by the way, also getting a rest? So many of you. It is current, of course. It is current. So that probably may help some of a younger brigade. Peter McLuhan in Beaumont. Good man, Peter.

And we'd be playing something else to do with that particular TV show in a while. Haven't said more. Anyway, text 51554. I email Marta, that lyricfm@rte.ie, if you think you know what the story is there. It's very fine. Now, I see that a No Holds Barred Conquer competition has been forced to cancel over health and safety fears, according to Harry Brennan in the Indo. Peckham Conquer Club. Peckham. It's only fools and horses, what? Peckham Conquer Club said its Extreme Conquer Championship in South East London would not be going ahead this year because the Health and Safety Police shut us down. Competition based on so-called Battle Royale rules, which advocate anything goes approach to

Conkers. I remember in school you used to play Conkers. And we've loads of them outside here, the horse chestnuts, and loads of them outside in the grounds here on RTE and in the campus. And I remember in school, lads used to say, if you soak them in vinegar, makes them harder. And then when you're playing Conkers then. So that would explain why I lost every time I used to play Conkers. But it was good fun. Anyway, there's loads of them outside. Anyway, there you are. Peckham Conker Club are up in arms. Reminded me of the fellow who had a fear of climbing chestnut trees. But he eventually had it conquered. I leave now.

0: Just a different take. That's Niall Kinsella on the piano, playing Micheál Na Sula One's Woodbrook with the RTÉ Concert Orchestra. And doing it live from RTÉ in the evening. Come back in the day. Oh, sure, look. 7.46 it is, 7.46. And I see, where's she gone now? There she is there. Annette says, no. Cracking first episode of Celebrity Traitors on BBC last night. I didn't see it. I was in my bed. Beauty sleep. And but she said, having a clue. Having a clue most week. Burst into getting Evan's book. And including this morning, having a clue. Meantime, I remember it well, says Susan and Sandybound. Brings you right back to sitting on the couch with Dad in the 80s while he watched and laughed. Happy memories. See? You'll have to find somebody else to ask.
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0: Yes, indeed. Orla,
2: Hello. Here I am.
0: Here we are, and we're ready for more. What have you got?
2: We'll start in Dublin, and there's a breakdown on the M1 southbound. It's at the

0: Slip road for junction to Dublin Airport. In the city centre, Amien Street is slow from Connolly Station to Beresford Place, and Gardiner Street is busiest, starting at the Railway Street junction right up to Beresford Place. Elsewhere, the Tuam Road in Galway is heavy from Ballybrit to Bohun the Drab, and there's a delay on Galway's N83 southbound, starting just after Clare Galway Garda Station as you head towards Clare Galway Castle. In Cork, the North Ring Road is slow southbound from the Mayfield Garda Station to the Lower Glenmire Road. And finally, in Cork, part of the Lower Glenmire Road is closed due to a collision that's at the Port of Cork Gardens, and there's heavy delays from the Glenmire roundabout. That's your latest traffic and travel news.
1: That's grand, Orla. Did you ever play Conkers?
0: Back in, when I was in school. Yeah. Probably when I was in primary school,
1: Did
0: you
1: win?
0: I can't remember.
1: I lost all the time.
0: All the time. I feel like we should have our own kind of battle.
1: There's
0: our
1: loads
0: conquer
1: of them
0: battle.
1: Outside.
0: There are, and we don't use them enough.
1: No, it's great.
0: There are some in this studio now, but they're in this studio just to stop the spiders, because apparently that's a thing.
1: Right.
0: So whoever's always in the studio are like, no.
1: Well, I have news for you. We don't have them, and we've no spiders either. So there you go.
0: Oh, okay.
1: That's
0: well,
1: very strange.
0: Yeah.
1: It's a good thing for it to get rid of spiders.
0: Yeah, apparently. I don't know how accurate it is.
1: Who told you that? Was it a member of middle management?
0: No.
1: That is concrete.
0: Yeah.
1: That is literally nuts. Now, thanks a million. Talk to you later. Cheers. It's 7:48.
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1: Yes, now apparently it's true. Carolina Blanchestown says, yes, Conkers keep the spiders at bay. My mum swears by this, and she's 85 now. She hasn't seen a spider in years.

that. I haven't heard it for an age. Ring of Brightwater, Val Dunican, the Bride of Waterford. And of course, he's not the only Waterford person. We have Gilbert O'Sullivan next week to look forward to, looking forward to chatting to him. Always like Gilbert's a gorgeous man, most lovely fella. Anyway, we're having the chats next week, so that'll be quite good. Let me do the music speaking because I have some other business to be doing now. You should play Michael Bublé's version of the Spider-Man theme there, says Joe. Oh, David O'Boyle has it, Wicklow Town, good for you. I love that programme. Heading off to work as a chauffeur tour guide this morning, says Nicola. Having a quick cuppa, I can usually see Sleeve Lee here in beautiful southwest Donegal. Oh, I'm jealous. Along the Wild Atlantic Way. We're playing hide and seek this morning. Fingers crossed she reveals herself later. Nicola, send us, that's Nicola Garvey. Send us a picture, Nicola. Do lovely, lovely, lovely Donegal. Well done. And that has it as well. Oh, that's fantastic. And yeah, there's another one. There's another one coming through. So lots of you getting this right this morning, which is excellent. I used to watch it before bed on a Sunday for dreaded school on Monday morning. Loved it. Also meant the weekend was over. C'est la vie, as he used to say. It's Dara Connolly in Inchicore this morning. Good morning to you. And Paddy O'Toole has it in Fermoy. Is it? It is John and Cork and Stephen and Ratos. Good Lord. Lots of people actually remembering it. We're off to see Niall McCabe tonight. Oh, right. He's going to be supporting Foy Vance at the Olympia. We're seeing him in the town hall in Cavan. Look, he's wonderful. Love Niall McCabe. I will play him this morning. Don't panic. That's our friends, the Keatings of Stradone Village in County Cavan. He's fabulous. One of our great memories of, is having him in recently to play music for us live, Niall McCabe. He is absolutely fab. So the Keatings need not worry. Now, let's throw out the music speaking before we do anything else. This is it. This morning, I'll give you a big hint after 8.

Text 51554, email Marta, that lyricfm at rte.ie. Now, a message from Stephen O'Hara, who's in Grange in Sligo. Morning, Stephen. He says, could you give a shout out to myself and my sister, Quiva? Both our birthdays today. She's 30, born on my 7th birthday. A lovely memory of childhood, having a cake on our birthday, half blue, half pink, icing on the cake. I think that's genius. My sister had a tough year, but she's a tough young woman, recently moved home to Sligo from Dublin. She's near her godson, my second son, Killian. A move job too. She's now working in Mathcormack National School. Loving it there. And today, also the feast of our guardian angels, something I really believe in, as was passed on to me by Granny Mary Kate Brady from Manor Hamilton in Leitrim, who passed in 1999. And I'm heading off to Castlereagh Community School this morning, thinking of my granny, who I believe is my guardian angel, and also thankful to Quiva for being a wonderful sister and aunt and godmother to our child. So happy birthday, sis. And guiding light is the suggestion, which, as you know, we love here. Speaking of Foy Vance, look, for myself and Quiva this morning, it'll be great. That's Stephen O'Hara in Granger, County Sligo. How could you

0: The Pensiero, Chorus of the Hebrew Slaves. That's Giuseppe Verdi from Nabucco. Orchestra and Chorus of La Scala, Milan. I love this. Heading to Sicily, Martin, in a few weeks. Keep the scattering of Italian going. Listen, you have scandalized my mother. In fairness, if you think about it, we... apart from being Irish, this is the closest to Italy you'll ever get on this programme. Has been for years. So don't be worrying. The scattering will continue. Oh, heavens. Thanks for introducing us to Foy Vance. Beautiful songs. Can't wait to see him in Wexford. That's right, he's in the Spiegel tent. This is Connor in Wexford. He will be there. And Niall McCabe will be there with him as far as... Oh, maybe he won't. I think he will. I know Niall McCabe is support to Foy Vance in the Olympia. Maybe. But you'll see Foy. I know what that is, the music speaking. Thanks for the brightness in the morning. Not at all. Happy birthday, also. Owen is 20 today. And a big fan. Thank you, Owen. Good morning to you. And sorry I missed you while you were in lovely Donegal. Nicola, what? Where's Sammy? Oh, you sent me a picture of Sammy, your dog Sammy. And what are you doing? What is Sammy doing? Enjoying his walk along the coast in Kilcar. Actually, I know it. We know people in Kilcar. And Sleeve League in the background. It's a beautiful picture. It's a gorgeous picture. Anyway, between Sicily and Donegal, she were made up. I know the answer to the quiz. Anne-Marie says she's given us a phone number. She says this is the introduction to Michael Parkinson, isn't it? Well, no, it's not. It's a different show altogether. But anyway, well done. Good to have you. Good to have you enjoying us. Share my friend's story, but three Italian lads travelled to Ireland yesterday from rural Italy in a fellowship to return his wedding ring lost and then found again in a river. What? This is Gene and John Leary. They're dressed as hobbits. And he channeled Gandalf. He wrote to you by email about it yesterday. I didn't get that. Sharing pictures. Have you got anything from, anything from Lord of the Rings? Choosing Hobbits is lovely, isn't that one? That's a great one, Choosing Hobbits. I love that piece of music. And recounting his heartwarming tale. Gene, we'll have to have a look for that. I didn't see that. Anyway, we shall find it and get ourselves sorted. Get ourselves sorted. 9 minutes past 8 of a Friday. Thank you, Joe, by the way. Thank you for your lovely card. I'm going to miss Nana at Christmas at the old Panto. Yeah, Joe sent a lovely card. God bless him. Lovely Joe Connell. And we're going to miss him at Christmas because now I'm sure the Panto will be great and all the rest of it. Of course it will. But I mean, you know.
1: This is no ordinary kitchen. It's a Marty in the morning kitchen.
0: I mean, come on. You know, it's very, very hard to compete with that sort of carry on. By the way, Mart, just to say to you, I got a lovely surprise, a lyric surprise, a lyric goodie bag with the excellent Dandelion CD by Ella Langley. I start work at 8:30, by the way, so I sometimes miss the answer to the musically speaking. I never know if I've won or not. And I don't know this morning's either, says Aileen Ryan and Nina in Tipperary. But you have Ella Langley.

0: I'd say our pal Darren would be able to organise an interview with Ella Langley, no bother at all. There it is, Dandelion, that's the name of the album, and Choose and Take It, and the big selling song almost ever after White Christmas, by the way things are going. That story, Patrick Moore, I found the email, my apologies. A story that the listeners will enjoy, a story of a lost wedding ring and the kindness of strangers. That's the sort of story, that's the sort of stuff we love on the programme, and it's about a visit to Italy in July, and I will I'll share it with you momentarily. No, I will. As Felice said, I give you the full gen now and that. But I never knew what that meant, the full gen. Have you any idea what that means? I've heard people say it before, people of my dad's generation. I give you the full gen now and that. I don't know what it means, or the lowdown. That's it, that's the other one, the lowdown.
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0: Now, let's get back to Orla, though.
2: Hello.
0: Vital information. Orla, welcome back.
2: I have the traffic lowdown.
0: You have the lowdown. all the news. What have you got then?
2: We're going to start off in Cork, and part of the Lower Glenmire Road is closed due to a collision. That's between the North Ring Road Junction and Horgan's Quay, and there's a very heavy delay from the Dunkettle Interchange as a result. And the North Ring Road in Cork is slow southbound from Tinker's Cross towards the Lower Glenmire Road. Elsewhere in Limerick, the Dublin Road is busy eastbound from the Pennywell Road Junction towards the St Patrick's Road Junction. The Tuam Road in Galway will slow you down between Ballybrit and Boran the Drav. And in Dublin, the Fisborough Road has an inbound delay starting across Guns Bridge towards Doyle's Corner. The Temple Oak Road is heaviest from Rathdown Park to Terenure Cross. And finally, in the city centre, Amien Street is slow from Connolly Station to Beresford Place. That's your latest traffic and travel news.
0: That's great, Orla. Thanks so much.
2: I'll see you in a while.
0: Talk to you later.
2: Bye.
0: Cheers now. Bye. So here's his story, Patrick Moore. In July, we went to Italy, mountain river just north of the ancient city of Lucca, which is Puccini country. My ring slipped off my finger while playing with my children and diving into a swimming pool. As soon as it came off my finger, I knew it was lost, couldn't be found. The river was moving, the water was deep, moss, ferns growing in the rocks. We couldn't even touch the ground. Luckily, my wife wasn't cowed by probabilities and got chatting with a group of three local Italian lads who were with us by the river when it happened. They saw me lose the ring, and while they expressed their condolences for the loss, they didn't start searching, perhaps knowing there'd be no chance of finding it. We exchanged numbers and went our separate ways. Needless to say, the lost ring dominated the holiday for several days thereafter as we came to terms with it, but eventually moved on, as you do, getting on with life. Until 9 days later, I got a text message from an unknown Italian number with a picture of what looked like my ring. Those same three Italian lads had returned to the spot with ropes to tie themselves off to a boulder and goggles and had dived for 4 hours to find it. The three lads didn't want anything in return other than to come to Ireland and hand deliver the ring to me later in the autumn when they could take the time off work. And it turns out their friends since childhood had wanted for some time to visit Ireland and saw this as their chance. And they've arrived, this is yesterday, on a 5-day, 4-night trip in the Roundwood stores in Wicklow. They agreed to let me plan a mystery tour for them, including today in Wicklow, in our house for a feast of Irish food. And then we packed

them off to visit some of the best places in West Clare, Galway and Mayo today. And I'm very excited for the guys to have a special Irish experience. I'm very happy to join the show. Isn't that just lovely? What a gorgeous story. Just people giving a toss about other people. It's just lovely. And he says, I'll never forget this magical, improbable act of human kindness. That's Patrick Moore. And good morning. And they wanted to hear concerning rabbits. It is hard to believe that before 8 o'clock this morning, I played Val Dunican. What was the name of the song? Ring of Bright Water. What are the chances?

0: And I've just seen a photograph of the lads. That's gorgeous. That's concerning Hobbits, London Philharmonic Orchestra. And a gorgeous story, amazing story of kindness, absolutely. It's just terrific. Can you mention to Orla, by the way, Dublin buses, three services in a row cancelled on the C route. I don't know where that is. That's not S-E-A, C letter. C. Apparently the word gen is an informal term used as a short form of general information. There you go, gen. That's very good. Or intelligence adopted by the RAF during World War II. Cheapers, my father was a far cry from the RAF. Although, my auntie was married to a man who was in the RAF. There's a link. But anyway, that's neither here nor there, but I didn't. Gen, general information, that's funny. That's Sarah Howell in County Clare. So that's what it means. That's very good. Didn't know that at all. Morning, Sophie. Sophie's 14 today. Coolest girl in town from Grandad Dave. And you can't argue with facts like that. I'm totally unbiased. So well done to you. Well done to you. And a mention too for John French and Louis, it's L-W-I-J-I-A, yeah, Daly getting married today. They're looking for a bit of Glenn Campbell's Wichita lineman. That's a good idea. But in the meantime, this is a clue. This is a clue for musically speaking. That's all I'll say.
1: He jumped upon my knee and he just started growling a bit in his throat. And I just touched his jaw a little bit and it sounded like Anthony. So I thought, oh, that's

0: okay.
1: Why should you say Anthony?
0: Well, that's my brother's name.
1: Does he still remember Anthony?
2: Get it's a dog.
1: So how did he do it?
0: Well, it's in his throat, you know, he growls the notes and that, and next thing he went on to sausages.
1: Why shouldn't he do sausages?
0: Well, George next door gives him sausages, you know, he comes out every Thursday with a plate of sausages, you know, and puts them on back doorstep, and Prince goes and has a good tucking.
1: Tell us what you have on a Thursday, Prince.
0: Well, yeah, what's George give you, Prince? A what?

I love it so much. Wichita Lineman, Glenn Campbell and Jimmy Webb. We've been giving loads of plays to Jimmy Webb. We had MacArthur Park yesterday with Richard Harris's birthday. That's a great song. Anyway, happy wedding, lads, today. We got a message to for the three Italian, fine Italian lads. Who's it from? Oh, from Trish. Trish, good morning. She's offered them coffee and cake. Good for you. Where are you? In a cafe near the Cliffs of Moher. That's very kind indeed. You're very kind. And well done to you. Well done to you. Now, what was I going to say to you? Oh, yes. It's 8:26. Anne says the brain cells have clicked in and we've an answer in 7. And would it be? It would. Oh, final chance to win Nevin's book. There might be other chances, but anyway, final chance certainly this week in terms of Nevin's book this morning. So that may actually have helped you in the end of at the end of the day. That story brought a tear to my eye. What a story. Warming the heart, how connections can be made, Martina says in Tremor. Just good people, do you know? It's good people. That's like a lot of things in life. Good, there's good people out there, and you just have to get lucky enough to find them, or for them to find you, which is always a good thing. But anyway, there it is. Now, 27 minutes past 8, we shall get a winner, because we've other business to be doing this morning. And I want to play a track from the While Away's brand new album as well, which is absolutely gorgeous. So much to do, so little time. What can we do? 8:27.

0: Gorgeous. Oh, lovely. Eliza, how are you? Jane Shelton at 8:30. RTÉ Lyric FM, RTÉ The Morning. Time to get the latest news with Kevin O'Mahony. Kevin, good morning.
1: Thanks, Marty, and good morning again from the newsroom. Talks at Hillsborough Castle aimed at resolving the standoff at Drumcree have broken up without agreement. Meanwhile, the Garvahy Road residents have temporarily postponed their court case challenging the parade. Coleman O'Sullivan reports.
2: The Orange Order, as they left, restated their position that the law should be applied to allow them march down the Garvahy Road. They also called on the residents to respect the court's decision if their latest appeal against the Parades Commission is rejected. Brendan McKenna for the residents said these talks have run their course and the voices of 4,000 people in Garvahy must be heard. He said a similar march by a Christian group through a Muslim or Jewish area in England would not be allowed.
1: A ban on the use of e-scooters by anyone under the age of 18 comes into effect today. It's just 4 weeks after new regulations requiring users to wear helmets and high visibility clothing came into force. Samantha Librari reports.
3: Fees for the detention and storage of seized e-scooters also doubles from today to an initial €80, increasing by €30 a day thereafter. These latest measures come just 4 weeks after new regulations making high visibility clothing and helmets mandatory for e-scooter use. Compliance with these new rules appears to be very low. Gardaí say it's too early to provide accurate figures, but Transport Minister Dara O'Brien says he's seen people breaking the rules and is watching compliance levels carefully. The Department of Transport

0: says fixed charge notices for e-scooter offences will be increased shortly and that work on the registration of e-scooters is being progressed but is complex.
1: Lawyers for an American woman who survived two attempted lethal injections in the US state of Tennessee have said she remains in a critical condition in hospital. 50-year-old Krista Pike was sentenced to death for murder in 1995 when she was a teenager. She was scheduled to be executed this week but was taken to hospital after surviving the injections. Her lawyers say they don't know the extent of the damage as her medical information is confidential.
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1: This morning will be a little cloudy and breezy with a few showers along western coasts, becoming overcast later with a band of heavy rain moving in. Highest temperatures of 13 to 17 degrees. And that's all from the newsroom for now. Back to you, Marty.
3: All right, Kevin, have a nice weekend. Thank you. 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
3: Now then, 8:36, conversation with a friend at GAA training last week, Marty, and me, Anthony. How was the weekend, Paul? Paul says, well, to tell you the truth, Anthony, not great. Me, really? What did you get up to? Paul, well, I went shopping with my wife, and after about 10 minutes, she looked at me and said, you must be one of the flippin' laziest men in Ireland. And I said, but that's a bit out of order. I'll tell you what, Anthony, I was shocked. I mean, I,

great Ringo Starr photograph from a long time ago. The great photographer Annie Leibovitz's birthday is this very morning, born in 1949. And you'll know her work from so many famous moments. John and Yoko particularly, but there's so many famous moments that she's responsible for. Rolling Stone magazine, if you're checking. Now, we gave you the Musically Speaking, and I can tell you without fear of contradiction, the Musically Speaking this morning, That's Life with the late Esther Ranson.

0: Da-da-da-dum. There it is. That's what it is. That's R. Music speaker this morning, and I think the sausage just gave it away for those who may not have known. But anyway, well done. Who is our winner this morning? Brought back memories Sunday nights before going back to school. Niamh and Tony Comedy, well done in Castleknock. Niamh and Tony Comedy in Castleknock, well done too. And you are now receiving your copy of Nev McGuire's One Pan Wins. So that's yours to enjoy. And we wish you the very best. So go, as the fellas would go, and enjoy. That is yours. And a Marty the Morning Moustache as well, of course. Naturally enough. I thought I'd give you the old sausages again. It's great, isn't it? This is a dog that sells sausages. I'm sorry, but these are important moments.
1: He jumped up on my knee and he just started growling a bit in his throat. And I just

0: ups his jaw a little bit and it sounded like Anthony, so I thought, oh, that sounds okay.
1: Why should you say Anthony?
0: Well, that's my brother's name.
1: Does he still remember Anthony? Get him to say it. So how did he do it?
0: Well, it's in his throat, you know, he growls the notes and that, and next thing he went on to sausages.
1: Why shouldn't he do sausages?
0: Well, George next door gives him sausages, you know, he comes out every Thursday with a plate of sausages, you know, and puts them on back doorstep, and Prince goes and has a good tucking.
1: Tell us what you have on a Thursday, Prince.
0: Yeah, what does George give you, Prince? A what?
2: Anyway, that's great fun. There it is. Sausages from That's Life. It was wonderful. So we have the other competition, which I shall do the question for now. Where's it gone? Oh, there it is. I knew I had it handy. Let's have a listen to this now. See if you can do this. This is for High Society, which is playing at the Bord Gáis for a week from Tuesday 20th until Saturday 24th of October. Tickets for the opening night. Anyway, and then you're in a draw for the Clayton Cardiff Lane Hotel, an overnight dinner for two, all that carry on. So that's what we have. So here's the question today. Which television drama features Freddie Fox as James Spider Webb? W-E-B-B. Which television drama features Freddie Fox as James Spider Webb? As I say, Freddie Fox is, along with Helen George and Julian Ovenden, part of the cast for High Society. So here's the question. The Crown, Slow Horses or Sherlock? What do you think? Is it The Crown, Slow Horses or Sherlock? Text 51554 or email martin@rte.ie. There's no rush there, lads. Take your time. Take your time.
3: Recitar.

0: Oh, there it is. That's Lujuba. Music from Luciano Pavarotti. And that's Leon Caballo from Pagliacci. Now, 8:47 it is. I see that Deirdre Healy's been on training in the office gym in Dublin 15. It's a Marty Whelan gym, in case you're interested. There were all of the gyms. But that's, she's in the, it's not a franchise. It doesn't exist. Although, Felicity Kendall time.
1: Lying on your back, arms out to the side.
0: What?
1: Palms down, leg kick, starting with a right. Up, down, up, down, up, down, up, down, up.
0: Oh, that's enough of that. That's enough of that nonsense. 8:48 it is. Thank you, Felicity. Always here for you, as you well know. Now, I mentioned this morning for Ava, the great Ava. Do you remember Wildflower and the great Ava? Well, I met Ava the other night. She's singing, back singing with Anuna. She is fantastic. It was a charity event recently, and there she was in the midst of the gang from Anuna, and they were all as brilliant as ever. But there she was.

0: Magnificent. That's the great Ava and Wildflowers. Tom, mad about that. And as I say, listen to her sing, listen to Anuna the other day at that event. They're just amazing. They're just amazing. They really are. And they come out, you know, in the darkness and the candles and all that. It's just wonderful. But she's a special talent. I hope there's, by all accounts, there will be some new music to enjoy. Now, it's 8:52.
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1: Now, oh, no, we're back with you. Somebody was on about buses. Are the buses the sea route or something? I don't know.
2: I have nothing about it so far.
1: There you are, you see.
2: I will double

0: flavours and everything.
1: They have.
0: It's completely different.
1: I think the C1 comes by where I am, out towards Liffey Valley.
0: Okay.
1: I think.
0: Okay.
1: Or maybe that's the S1.
0: Well.
1: Maybe I'm getting confused.
0: You go. Listen,
1: they're all letters.
0: they are now. Back in the day, 54A, that took you to Killester, where I lived.
1: Yeah.
0: But I've no idea what it is now. It's probably called pretty good W or something. I have no idea. Anyway, what have you got?
1: We're going to start in Dublin, and the Drummartin Link Road is slow from the M50 towards the Upper Kilmacud Road Junction. The Dundrum Road has a northbound queue building between the Churchtown Road Junction and the Beech Hill Road Junction, and the Ranelagh Road is heavy from the Marlborough Road right up towards the Triangle. Elsewhere in Galway, the Salt Hill Road is busy inbound from the Kingston Road Junction towards the Threadneedle Road, and there's a queue on the Old Dublin Road from the Coast Road towards the Ross Hill Road. In Limerick, the Ballysimon Road will slow you down starting around the Old Ballysimon Road as you head towards the Tipperary roundabout, and there's a delay on the Dock Road in Limerick. That's between Corbrack Avenue. And finally, in Cork, the Lower Glenmire Road remains closed due to a collision between the North Ring Road Junction and Horgan's Quay, and there's a delay from the Duncaddle Interchange. That's your latest traffic and travel news.
0: Ian went outside, he brought me in a conker. A conker from the grass. They're lovely, they're gorgeous, aren't they?
1: They are, and they're really shiny.
0: Really shiny. I'd say other stations have rubbish ones, would you?
1: Oh, yeah. We have the best ones.
0: RT Lyric FM would have the very finest conkers.
1: Oh, yeah.
0: In Ireland, there you are,
1: and they're chunky as well.
0: We're a chunky station. I don't know where that's going. Anyway, thank you for that message. Thank you. A chunky station. There you are. RT Lyric FM, the chunky one. Now it's 8:54. By the way, it's Mike Rutherford's birthday today. For Mike and Mechanics. What do you think I'm playing next?
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0: Marge, trust you're well. All the Eagers family in Rathcoole are big fans. Could you mention happy birthday to Dan, who's 10 today, from Damien Eagers with Therese, Tom and Dan. Yes, indeed, we do. Happy birthday, Dan. That question again, if you want to go to see High Society, we have tickets, and then everyone goes into the tombola for the overall draw for an overnight at the Clayton Cardiff Lane Hotel, bed and breakfast, dinner, the whole bit. Anyway, here's a question for today. Which television drama features Freddie Fox as James Spider Webb? Freddie's going to be part of High Society when it comes to the Bord Gáis. Is it The Crown? Is it Slow Horses or Sherlock? Text 51554 or email Marty at lyricfm@rte.ie. I just let out, says Lisa McGonigal alone, an audible laugh out of me in a coffee shop listening to the dog saying sausages. Thank you for that. It takes me back. Lisa McGonigal in Athlone. I can imagine

0: because it is kind of a shocker when you hear it. You think, no, that's not real. Yes, it is. Sting at Woodbrook this morning. Wonderful start. We got more where that came from. Pam McNulty, let there be, as the fella said, let there be no panic.
1: Marty, ours is a Marty Whelan kitchen.

0: Can't Erase with Martin in the Fields. That's on a G string, and that would be that's just a gorgeous piece of music. We haven't played
1: Cooking with Nevin on Marty in the Morning, sponsored by Dunn Stores Simply
0: For
1: Better.
0: A while.
1: Cook restaurant quality meals at home with the Dunn Stores Simply Better collection.
0: Nevin, good morning. How are you?
2: How are you? I'm great.
0: You've caught me having my breakfast.
2: What?
0: Mm.
2: Another sausage roll.
0: I love it. Having a late breakfast this morning.
2: But come here, you have a day's work then.
0: What there is that?
2: I'd have listened to you coming up in the car and said, that man is up. Like, what time are you up in the morning?
0: At 4.
2: Oh. Mm. You're some man now.
0: Straight into the gym. You laugh.
2: I'm sorry for laughing. But Marty, you know where I really, I've always loved you and appreciated you, know that, but just when you were down and the rest of you done the outside, like, you just, like, 3 hours, like, it's incredible.
0: Well, you're great fun, but
2: you
0: it
2: too.
0: Was great, yeah, but I mean, you literally handed us all these opportunities to meet people and
2: but
0: stuff.
2: You do it 5 days a week, remember that?
0: Yeah, but we also have, there's also Ian,
2: a great team.
0: The producer, and Michael.
2: I know.

0: So we're all in it together.
1: The three amigos.
0: We're like ZZ Top.
1: ZZ Top, I love it.
0: So what do we do? I'm the drummer, by
1: well,
0: the way.
1: Well, yeah, I know you are. Mm. Yeah.
0: So what do you want to do?
1: We're going to do summer berries, two desserts. First of all is raspberry and ricotta cake, and then the other one is mixed berry galette. Galette, which is a lovely kind of a French kind of like open tart, so it is.
0: Oh.
1: We'll talk about the pastry in a minute, and that's done with vanilla ice cream, so it is. So we're going to start off with our cake, if that's okay.
0: Mm-hmm.
1: It says it serves 12 people, so it's raspberry and ricotta. Ricotta is a nice Italian cheese. It's not kind of as creamy as mascarpone, but it's lovely kind of tang to it at the same time.
0: Would you serve this in a restaurant any time?
1: And do you know what? Probably not. I mean, remember we were talking about Bakewell tart there a few weeks ago?
0: Yes.
1: Lovely with a cup of tea.
0: Yes.
1: We don't do afternoon tea, but this would be lovely to bake at home.
0: You should
1: home
0: never be out of the place if you did afternoon tea.
1: You're right.
0: You know
1: that's true.
0: You'd never be out of the place.
1: You'd be carried out in the wheelbarrow.
0: You would. You'd be carried out in the wheelbarrow. Are you true? Anyway, what have you
1: okay, got? So we're going to make up our cakes. We are.
0: Yeah.
1: 115 grams of regular butter, melted and just have it cooled. But 20 grams of caster sugar. So we need a little bit extra for the top. A couple of eggs. Four tubs, and these are the small little tubs of the Italian ricotta cheese. And then we're going to put a little bit of vanilla extract. And our favourite ingredient, what is it? Lemon. And me and you love the lemon with the raspberries in particular. And then a little bit of plain flour, 220 grams. This is the raisin agent, baking powder. So we're using one or two teaspoonfuls of that. And then a little bit of Anglesey salt and a pack of raspberries. So you preheat the oven to 180, Marty. You're going to do, you know the kind of cheesecake tins? It's kind of the nine-inch round tin. You line that with parchment paper. And then you're going to whisk the butter and the sugar together. You add the eggs one at a time. And then what you do is just mix it well through together.
0: I need to ask you a question.
1: Mixer. Yeah, of course you do.
0: The four tubs of Italian ricotta cheese. What does that mean?
1: They're the small little ones, the mini ones.
0: Oh, right. Okay.
1: Yeah, they're not like the 250. I'm not sure of the grams, but they're the small little tubs. So they are.
0: Okay.
1: Very good question. You're going to add a little bit of lemon. You're going to add the ricotta cheese. And then you're going to add the lemon zest and juice. And then you whisk, but don't over whisk it, excuse me, for about a minute or two. So combining everything. Then we're going to sieve in the flour that gives lovely lightness to it with the baking powder, and then you just put a good couple of pinches of that lovely Anglesey salt, which I really, really like. So mix that all together. Then we're going to get some raspberries. So we're going to mash them up. So we're going to put two elements of raspberries into this. We're going to mash some up, so we're going to get a full punnet of the raspberries. We're going to put one into a bowl, mush them with a fork, or mash them, excuse me, with a fork, stir that into the mixture, and then the whole raspberries that you've left in the other container, you're going to stir them through. So just to recap, you have your batter mixture with the lemon and vanilla, and then you're going to put in your mushed up raspberries, so there's a nice little kind of marbling of... of raspberries, and then you're going to get the texture from the kind of whole raspberries in that. That goes into your cake tin. Now, it takes up to an hour to bake this, so it's quite a big cook through in this, so it is. And then you test. Remember we said about the skewer coming through? So when it goes to the centre and it comes out clean, that it's cooked through, and then you let it sit in the tin for 20 minutes, as lovely as it smells, and you might be dying to taste it, and then you serve that with a big ball of ice cream and enjoy.
0: That sounds lovely.
1: This will keep, no need to keep it in the fridge. Airtight is probably airtight container for 3 to 4 days. You could do a loaf tin. I've never actually done this recipe in the loaf tin, but the cheesecake tin is definitely the best.
0: It would be the best.
1: And cut into slices.
0: Okay, that's a raspberry and galette cake. And then you have your galette.
1: Galette, I know.
0: Explain galette.
1: This is a French, kind of like a rustic tart, it's called. So we have the flour. We're going to talk about the pastry first, sorry. So plain, 300 grams of plain flour, brown sugar, that goes into your food processor, good pinch of sea salt, cold water, that's really important, okay? So it's about 220 grams of cold water, 50 grams of cold water, 225 grams of cold butter, pardon me. So that's really important. So have your butter cubed into the fridge, take it out, whiz that all together, and that all comes together so it doesn't. It's quite a soft pastry, so I recommend when you blend it, is leave it in the fridge to kind of set for about an hour. Now, we're going to roll that out into a kind of like a big round, kind of like a pizza kind of size.
0: Yes,
1: that's the best way I can describe it for you.
0: Mm.
1: Big one now, not a small one. What we're going to do with the berries, we're going to get these lovely King's Strawberries packed large.
0: This is serving, what, how many? Eight.
1: It's one time, yeah, exactly.
0: Yeah.
1: King's Strawberries, blueberries and blackberries. And you can use raspberries, by the way. So whatever kind of fruits, this is where we're using our lovely summer berries.
0: Oh, the strawberries.
1: This is the time of year.
0: Strawberries this year.
1: Aren't they gorgeous?
0: Oh,
1: amazing.
0: To
1: the good heat in the summer.
0: We're beautiful.
1: You know, and we always talk about Pat Clark, like he is the king of fruits, in my opinion, soft fruits. He delivers to us every week, every Wednesday in the restaurant. We get beautiful Tullamine raspberries, Mullins and Teeneries, the strawberries, all stem picked, and then his beautiful blackberries when they're in season. You just won't beat them.
0: Yeah.
1: When you get Irish fruits in season,
0: yeah, as good as it gets.
1: Aren't they? They really are.
0: Yeah, for sure.
1: So, Marty, you mix them in a bowl all together. You're going to put in one and roughly about half a tablespoon, excuse me, of corn flour. So that's going to be, it's going to mop up those juices that come out. A little bit of brown sugar into

0: that, and then we're going to mix that all together. So you roll out your pastry, and then you pile your fruits into the centre of the raw pastry, right, which is already on a tray, okay? So have your pastry on a tray, I should have said that. Preheat your oven to 180, and then with the galette, your raspberries and all that, or the strawberries and all that are in the middle, you kind of fold up the pastry. So it's not, it's a rustic tart. It's not like the cake that we done in the cheesecake tin.
1: Yeah,
0: it's an open rustic tart, yeah. So it is.
1: It is very rustic.
0: It is rustic.
1: For sure.
0: So you fold that kind of slightly over the fruit, still showing the fruit, not completely covered, not like an apple tart.
1: Okay.
0: Okay, that's what a galette is. It's a French kind of style of a rustic tart, and that's going to go, brush it with some egg wash, a little sprinkling of sugar on the edge of the pastry, and that goes in for 25 to 30 minutes until it's cooked. Now, I say to serve it with vanilla ice cream, but I think me and you are like whipped cream.
1: Yeah, whipped cream.
0: Would you agree?
1: Good for you. You're going to whipped cream on this.
0: Well, I love that.
1: Ah, good man.
0: And the cream that I love is creme chantilly, which is whipped cream with a little touch of vanilla. I put a little bit of ice and sugar into it and a little touch of lemon or orange zest.
1: Oh, that's a nice idea.
0: Nice, isn't it?
1: Yeah, I like that. But as you know, you always go for the ice cream. Anyway.
0: Probably both.
1: Yeah, it's tough. Now, so it's a mixed berry galette with vanilla ice cream and then the raspberry and ricotta cake. We better play something French.
0: Yeah, we better.
1: Because that's French.
0: We better.
1: I better play something French. Yeah. I love Paris or something. Like that.
0: Yeah.
1: Wouldn't that be nice?
0: I love it.
1: I love Paris.
0: I do love Paris.
1: I love Paris in the springtime. So do I. Just a reminder again, it's RTÉ Lyric FM, RTÉ of the Morning, and Nevin's recipes are there as ever. And you can give these a go.
0: It's not like a refined tart. It is what it is. It's an open fruit tart.
1: I think it's good. Yeah. That's the image I have of it anyway, you know.
0: You're right.
1: Anyway.
0: So the cream will cover it up.
1: Should be eaten up so quick, it doesn't matter.
0: You're right.
1: Safe home, my friend.
0: See you next week.
1: Please God.
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0: summer when it seasons.
1: Tell me, Jean, you love Paris in the fall?
0: Oh, oui.
1: Tu sais pourquoi?

0: is. That's music for Isle of Paris. Cole Porter and our pal Roberto Alagna and
1: Jerry No.
0: Now, lots of entries coming in for the old competition this morning, which is quite lovely. And I notice that I would love to win that prize. High Society, my favourite musical. We must play something from High Society this morning. Since my aunt made me watch it when I was 9. Says Avril, obsessed ever since. That doesn't surprise me. It's a great movie. Great movie. I know what the TV

0: program is to you. It's Martin Durkin, good man. And one of my favourite shows on the telly. The opening theme is sung by Mick Jagger. Is it? I didn't know that. And enjoying the music and the trip down memory lane, but that's life moments. Do you remember the moment with the segment with Cyril Fletcher? Yes, I do. Cyril Fletcher, he'd sit in the chair and his humorous odes. Pam Eyre also featured. That's true. And that's life. Cyril, Pam Eyre's, we know, and the poems that you come up with, they were very clever. Cyril Fletcher was very good. He had the glasses sitting off the chair and being super, super clever. Aideen Collins, good morning to you in Patrick's Well. You've thank you, loving your program. It started my day for many a year. I thought you were going to say a year. It's disgusting. Nice cup. Be lovely to go. And that's Mary McDonnell in Castleknock. Just winning his winning streak. Do you remember winning streak? If I asked about that again, it's mad, isn't it? It's mad. I promised to do Oberwalia on Joe Keane's for next week's competition, says Doherty Ryder. There he is. He's sending me a lovely picture, as he says himself, and he has his T-shirt on in the Lyric FM colours, and it says, you can't argue with facts like these. It's a great T-shirt. It's not a shirt. It's a proper sporting shirt, in fairness, and looking exceptionally well, Doherty. Thank you for the picture. And I see that young lady is behind you, as ever, and you're sporting your Lyric FM hat. Do we still have those? Do we still have the Lyric FM hats? I'm not sure. I think it's just a summer thing that we have them to protect you from the rays. Indeed. Now, it's, what time is it? It's 9:20.
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0: Orla, final roundup.
2: One.
0: Final roundup for today.
2: We're going to start off in Cork, okay. And the Lower Glenmire Road remains closed between the North Ring Road Junction and Horgan's Quay due to a collision. Elsewhere in Limerick, the O'Connell Avenue is heavy northbound between the Childers Road Junction and Mallow Street, and there's a queue on the Ennis Road in Limerick from Union Cross right up to the Sarsfield Bridge. In Galway, Bohan na Drabh is slow westbound. That starts at the Coola roundabout right up to the Monivea Road Junction. And in Dublin, the Naas Road has an inbound delay starting at the M50 towards the Long Mile Road. The St John's Road is busiest inbound as you head towards the Quays. And finally, there's a queue on the Airport Link Road heading west from the M1 flyover towards the airport roundabout. That's your latest traffic and travel news.
0: And enjoy working the weekend.
2: I know. Enjoy your lovely award ceremony this evening.
0: Oh, thank you. My induction is due.
2: Yes.
0: I'm looking forward to being inducted.
2: I look forward to all the photographs of you in your snazzy suits. Your bow ties.
0: Apparently it's very posh. Very posh, too, altogether. But anyway, looking forward to... Thank you for the kind words. You're very good.
2: Enjoy
0: and,
2: it.
0: Not at all. Talk to you next week.
2: See you later.
0: Slow. Bye for now. 9:21 it is. Martin recommends all this week, Leanna Florith, and her album, which is called And So It Goes. And this is The Way I Say Goodbye.

There it is. That's the way I say goodbye. Music from Leanna Flores, which is gorgeous, gorgeous. It's just very, I don't know, it's very summery this morning. It is interesting, isn't it? The response we always get to the living years, and where people feel that's like if there was a sense of loss over the years or whatever it happens to be, no matter how far back it is, the song seems to hit a chord somehow. Written by Mike Rutherford, whose birthday is this morning, 1950, he was born. And a fellow called B.A. Robertson, who had about three or four hits 100 years ago. And it is a very powerful song. And it's timeless. Do you know? It's timeless. And people just really do relate to it. And if you've any link with the sort of story that it is, whether or not you talked to your father, or even if you did, or maybe you just lost somebody and maybe you weren't there, you had been, whatever, it's an amazingly strong song. And every time we play it, we get a reaction. So to those who are listening and feeling that this morning, we send our thoughts and warm thoughts to you this morning, every time. Amazing. I want to mention Mr. Pat Brennan and Miss Pauline Brennan, because they have an anniversary today, and it is a very big one, and we want to wish you the very best on your special day. Let's play another song now that'll bring you to flitters. We're in that sort of mood, are we? Anyway, this is for Pauline and Pat Brennan. We wish you the very finest on your special day.

0: Jerry Fish, the RTÉ Concert Orchestra and the cast, thousand. Celine Burns in there too, and many more. And True Friends this morning. Mart, the Seagulls, oh, this is the buses. Seagulls from Sandybound to O'Ring's End out to Maynooth or Adamstown. All right, I've made it to my next bus, the 1:30 to Clontarf. Good for you. I'm glad now that we have that sorted. That's, you know, mad. Anyway, fair play. Is that a voice note? We'll have to get, oh, maybe we'll check that now in a minute. Anyway, one more time in this competition because we want to get a winner this morning and then we have to find out our overall winner. It's High Society at the Borgosh, Tuesday 20th until the Saturday 24th of October. We have tickets for the opening night of High Society and Cole Porter, and it's we'll have a draw then for an overnight at the Clayton Cardiff Lane Hotel, an overnight for two, and the dinner and the brekkie and the whole bit. Anyway, here's the question for today for two more tickets. Which television drama features Freddie Fox? He's one of the players in this production. As James Spider Webb, is it The Crown, Slow Horses or Sherlock? Text 51554 or email martin@lyricfm.rte.ie. I mentioned about Sting this morning. It's Sting's 75th birthday today. He's a great song called Rush. It's that thing about I hope the Russians love their children too. Just with all that's going on, I've played it before. It's a great song. I think we'll have to get it out again. RTÉ Lyric FM, it is Marty in the Morning. It's 9:30, time to get the latest news. Now, with Aidan Fitzsimons. Aidan, good morning.
1: Thanks, Marty, and good morning. A ban on the use of e-scooters by anyone under the age of 18 has taken effect. It comes weeks after regulations requiring users to wear helmets and high visibility clothing came into force. Compliance with those measures appears to be low, but the Minister for Transport, Darragh O'Brien, said he was watching carefully how people were responding to the changes.
2: The law is now really clear. Helmets, high vis are needed. Under 18s, you cannot use an e-scooter. It's illegal. They will be detained. You will be fined. People will be fined as well if you're not using a helmet or a high vis. But really importantly today, the age limit's up to 18. We said we would do that. We've done it. And this is a road safety measure and it's a public health measure.
1: Talks aimed at resolving the standoff over an Orange Order parade at Drumcree in County Armagh have broken up without agreement. The Northern Ireland Secretary, Chris Bryant, said that he found himself between a rock and a hard place, but that his door remained open. The North's Justice Minister, Naomi Long, said she still believed that mediation was worth exploring.
3: I always think that it is better to be talking than to have a standoff, so I would still encourage both sides to engage with any mediation process that can be put in place. As I say, it's depressing that the one to date has not been able to deliver, but I do hope that is not the end of the line.
1: EU energy officials will meet today amid a growing standoff between Europe and the United States over diesel prices. The US President Donald Trump is pressuring France and Germany to release 120 million barrels of diesel from their strategic reserves to help lower global prices or face a ban on US exports. The soaring cost of diesel in the US is adding to voter discontent ahead of the midterm elections next month. The weather forecast, breezy this morning with showers in western coastal areas. Rain spreading from the west later, turning heavy at times. Highest temperatures of 13 to 17 degrees. And that's the news and weather. Marty.
0: All right, then. Thank you so much and enjoy the weekend. It's now 9:33.
4: Bordnamona is now BNM. But while this has meant great change for us, some things are still the same. 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

Russians, music from the string. It's a gorgeous song, a very, very timely issue. Anyway, that's Russians from String and If It's Love before that. So let's get the old trombone out because we have our Borgosh competition we have for you that we're running all week for High Society. So we need to get a finalist this morning. And the question, by the way, was which television drama features Freddie Fox as James Spiderweb? And it's Slow Horses is the answer for that. So our finalist this morning is Marion Rafferty in Drogheda. Well done, Marion Rafferty in Drogheda. You are number five. So we're touching Kilkenny and Rathfarnham and South Douglas Road, Cork and Drumdub and 16 and Drogheda. So there, a good cross section of the country this morning for our top prize. But Marion Rafferty from Drogheda, you're going to get your two tickets to go and enjoy it anyway, as the fella said, one way or t'other. That's how that's going to work. So whatever happens, you'll be heading away and going to enjoy it on the opening night, which is quite something. So enjoy that. Look forward to that. So in the meantime, we talked about the story earlier on about the three fine Italian chaps who found the ring. And we gave you the story earlier on, a wonderful story. If you want it, you can listen back. Or to you listen, I think, is probably the best place. But anyway, you will listen back to it. It's a long story, but basically, the three lads have come back to Ireland, and they're here. And apparently, they are listening to us this morning. So I just want to firstly say hello to the lads. But they are here. Now, I'm just looking for the message because it's here somewhere. But anyway, they are here having a full Irish this morning. A message has been sent. And so we want to firstly welcome them because it's just an amazing story.

0: So I want to welcome them and say I hope you're enjoying the Full Irish this morning. But this is the message that we have received to do with the three lads. Have a listen to this.
1: Okay. Hi, Marty. This is Eduardo,
2: Filippo,
3: and Nico,
1: the ring fans from Tuscany, Borgo Mozzano. So we are having a full Irish breakfast in Paddy's kitchen, and we just want to say this is a Marty Whelan kitchen.
0: Brilliant. Fair play to them, these lads, who are just phenomenal. They just are wonderful, and they found this ring and they brought it back to Ireland, and it's just the kindness of, as the fella said, the kindness of strangers is actually what it is. Three fine fellas, but there they are, listening to us this morning in the kitchen having a full Irish. I just think that is absolutely wonderful. Have we anything Italian? It's funny you should ask.

Oh, she's magic. She is Ava Dodd and Omeo Babino Caro from Jenny's Geeky. Music from Giacomo Puccini. By the way, we have a big announcement. It's Monday. Yes, we have news of something on Monday. Anyway, that's just to let you know. Something that will involve you with a toothbrush. Okay, there was the suggestion that maybe we should play That's Amore for the lads and get them to sing along to it on the radio and get them to send in a video. That's a huge ask. They'd be looking for folding money if you start doing that sort of crack. But anyway, it's a very lovely idea. Thanks. Thank you to the boys for that this morning, which is quite lovely. So look, our finalists this morning, Anita Fenley in County Kilkenny, Emer Mullen in Rathfarnham, David Nevin in South Douglas Road in Cork, Oliver Sheriff in Dundrum, Dublin 16, Marion Rafferty in Drogheda. That's our five finalists. All of you have received tickets. All of you get tickets anyway, but one of you will have the overnight for High Society at the Bord Gáis on the Tuesday, the 20th of October. And that's a great story about the ring and the three lads from Italy. As we said, in Verona, my Spanish girlfriends and me. Oh yeah, we were the mad ones for the tour of Verona opera trip when we couldn't get on it. Bring us all

together. Thank you. That's a lovely idea. That's actually very gorgeous. That's very true. Our friends, we there was a full compliment on the Institute for Cultural Travel trip, and the girls were there, including their Spanish girlfriend. That was great. Ah, sure, look.

gorgeous, gorgeous, gorgeous, gorgeous, gorgeous. Castles in the Air, Don McLean. He's 81 this morning on his farewell tour next year. 8:51 it is. So we need to get a winner on our competition this morning. You're talking about high society. Well, what do you think? A little bit of cold porter? Consider it done.

0: And the tombola is in operation as we speak. So who is going to be the person to take away the overall prize of the overnight and all the usual kit and caboodle? Everything else? I can tell you it's Anita Fennelly from County Kilkenny. Well done, Anita Fennelly from County Kilkenny. You are the overall winner, going to the Bord Gáis to enjoy high society on the 20th and the overnight and everything else. Everybody getting tickets, but you've got the overnight as well. Aren't you the lucky one now?
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0: Oh, well, I tell you, that's our lot. That was a busy one this morning. Thanks to everybody for taking part. Can I just say to you, on Monday we start something very exciting because Marty in the Morning is visiting Salzburg this December and offering you and a pal the chance to win a magical Christmas break to Salzburg. Well, ahead of Christmas, obviously. But you're talking about a festive getaway for two, return flights for Aer Lingus, three nights in a four-star hotel, the iconic Sound of Music tour, and we'll have a bit of lunch while we're there. Would you join me for a bit of lunch? Good, lovely. So can I just say that that is a thing to look forward to for next week. For our Italian lads this morning, God bless you till Monday.

0: And guess who's been singing along all morning?
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4: 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When the world seems to shine like you had too much wine, that's amore. That's amore.
0: Take care. Till Monday. God bless.
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7: Very good morning to you. Let's begin with the music of Zoltán Kodály.

That's taken from Zoltán Kodály's work for the stage, originally called Harry Janosch, and from that came an orchestral suite. That's the intermezzo from it, played by the Budapest Festival Orchestra, and Ivan Fischer was conducting. Great to have you with us for Friday morning's Classical Daytime. Niall Carroll here. And if you're getting in touch, you can text me on 51554, the email address niall.lyricfm@rte.ie. The music of movie music of Thomas Newman coming up this morning. And from 12 o'clock today, for the last time this week, another movement from a Tchaikovsky symphony in Five of a Kind. And in between, brilliant music all the way through. Like this, from Mozart, from his Requiem in D minor.

from the Concerto for Two Violins there. That's the work of Johann Sebastian Bach, and we heard the third movement, Allegro, as performed by Concerto Cologne, Giuliano Carmignola, and Mayumi Hirasaki playing violins on that. And just before it, from the Requiem in D minor, that's the work of Mozart, the Lacrimosa, and we heard the group Les Violons du Roi and La Chapelle du Québec there as well. Hope you enjoyed those two together.

at 10:13 this Friday morning here on RTE Lyric FM. Let's go to sunny Spain briefly and bring you this by Enrique Granados. Julian Bream is playing guitar in one of the Spanish dances by Granados, the number 5.

Under the Bridges of Paris by Vincent Baptiste Scotteau. Great number and great version of it there from the 12 cellists of the Berlin Philharmonic Orchestra. Enrique Granados bringing us to Spain. Before that, from the Spanish dancers, the fifth of them, Julian Bream, was playing guitar there as well. Now, 20 minutes past 10 is the time. And we have the glorious piece by Ray Vaughan Williams coming up shortly, his wonderful Lark Ascending. So you can make a little time in your day for that. It's well worth it. And it's coming up a little bit after half past 10. But now, this is Antonin Dvorak's music from a set of two waltzes of his. The first one is played here by the members of the Škampa Quartet.

The members of the Szkampa Quartet there in the music of Antonín Dvořák, first of his two waltzes, Opus 54, and played by them in that fine recording from a while back now, but a good one nonetheless. For Beethoven, we turn to next, and the Sonatina in C has been arranged here for Michaela Petri on the recorder, if you please, and Lars Hallemill is playing guitar.

0: Sonatina in C major with the amazing sound there of recorder and guitar together in Beethoven's music. That from it was the playing of Michaela Petri, recorder Lars Hannibal on guitar, and that taken from their album called Cafe Vienna, 19th century cafe music from the city. Now then, a quick break, then we're back with Benjamin Britten, Vaughan Williams and Igor Stravinsky. They're all to come.
1: The music of Peter Gabriel with the RTE Concert Orchestra. Following the success of his Radiohead Jazz Symphony, Rhino Doma conducts his original jazz rock suite as the magnificent RTE Concert Orchestra perform Peter Gabriel's Genesis hits, as well as music from his

0: Legendary solo career. Live at the National Concert Hall, Friday the 16th of October. See rte.ie/seal for more. Peter Gabriel, Jazz Rock Suite. RTE, your public service media. Climbing up on Salisbury
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The Young Person's Guide to the Orchestra, Benjamin Britten's setting. He's built it really on a theme by Henry Purcell. Abdelazer is where it comes from originally, and that is the opening of The Young Person's Guide to the Orchestra, played by the London Symphony, with Benjamin Britten himself conducting his 1945 work right there. More music from Britten now, this time from Ray Vaughan Williams and his single movement Romance for the Violin with Orchestra, which is a fabulous piece, inspired by George Meredith's 1881 poem. And here it is, The Lark Ascending, for you to enjoy. In this recording, Julia Fisher joins the Monte Carlo Philharmonic Orchestra.

by Vaughan Williams. That's The Lark Ascending from 1914. The work originally written for violin and piano, but an orchestral version followed thereafter. And that was Julia Fischer on the violin with the orchestra of Monte Carlo. And the conductor there was Yakov Kreutzberg here on RT Lyric FM. Great to have you with us. Hope you're enjoying the music for a Friday morning. And if you're getting in touch today, you can text me on 51554 and the email address is niall.lyricfm@rte.ie. There will be some film music for you at 11 o'clock this morning. Today I'm taking some of Thomas Newman's music from the score to the movie version, one of the movie versions of Little Women. We'll be getting to that around about 11 o'clock. And at 12, for the last time this week, is Tchaikovsky's music from his symphonies. That's been the theme all week in Five of a Kind. That's to come. This is Igor Stravinsky's work, though, from The Firebird, the ballet, from the suite from the ballet. Here's the finale, played by the New York Philharmonic Orchestra.

From the Oboe Quartet in F, that's Mozart's music, and the third and final movement, the Rondo, was played by Douglas Boyd and members of the Gaudier Ensemble. The Firebird Ballet before that, the finale from it, the final hymn, and that was the New York Philharmonic Orchestra, and Leonard Bernstein was conducting. Music from the 1994 movie version of Little Women is coming up today. There are a number of them, of course, most recently in 2019, but it's back to 94 we go. That was starring Winona Ryder, and Gabriel Byrne was in that as well. We'll be hearing some of the score by Thomas Newman to that fairly shortly. Here's a minuet by Luigi Boccherini.

0: Originally from the String Quintet, that's a standalone version of the Minuet movement there for the Academy of St. Martin in the Fields, Neville Marriner conducting, and that's by the composer Luigi Boccherini. So coming next, it's Sounds on Screen for this Friday morning after this.
1: 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Our first concert coming to you from the Grunwald Hall in Stockholm, where London-based Irish tenor Robin Trichler performs a concert with pianist Magnus Svensson. On the programme, an evening of romantic leader with songs all set to texts by the German poet Heinrich Heine. 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Recorded in the Philharmonie in Cologne earlier this year. 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
0: Just after 11, morning to you. Let's do Sounds on Screen then for this Friday and bring you music from the 1994 movie version of Louisa May Alcott's two-volume novel, Little Women, which starred, in that occasion, Winona Ryder. Names like Claire Danes, Christian Bale, Kirsten Dunst were in that, as was Gabriel Byrne. And here is some of the score from it by Thomas Newman.

Thomas Newman's movie music to the 1994 movie version of Little Women, and that was played for us by the City of Prague Philharmonic Orchestra, Kenneth Alwyn conducting. And there'll be more movie, TV and gaming music next week, 11 o'clock each day, here on Classical Daytime, starting again on Monday. So join me for that if you can. 6 minutes past 11 now. From Franz Schubert, we bring you part of the Piano Quintet in A, the Trout Quintet, and here's the fifth movement, featuring an ensemble which includes the likes of Anne-Sophie Mutter on the violin and Daniel Trifonoff playing the piano.

Mozart's music there from his opera Idomeneo, King of Crete. That's the overture from it, and it was played for us there by the group known as the La Cetra Baroque Orchestra from Basel, Andrea Marcon conducting. And we heard a fine ensemble then playing the music of Franz Schubert just before that, fifth movement of the piano quintet in A, the Trout, led by Anne-Sophie Mutter, violin, and Daniel Trifonoff on the piano. And a reminder to you, the Bach Collegium of Japan coming to the National Concert Hall very soon, Saturday, 10th of October, 8 p.m. Masato Suzuki directing, and they're playing a hat full of great music by J.S. Bach, Brandenburg Concertos, and the like for you to enjoy. You can book through the NCH website, which is nch.ie for the Bach Collegium of Japan, on Saturday evening, 10th of October, at the National Concert Hall in Dublin. Here is a rondo by the great John Field. The rondo in A-flat is played by Michal O'Rourke.

And that was Micheál O'Rourke playing the Rondo in A-flat. That's one of the works of the Dublin-born composer John Field here on RTE Lyric FM's Classical Daytime. How about an operatic chorus? Let's hear from Charles Gounod and bring you this from Faust with the Paris Opera Orchestra and chorus.

0: Soldiers Chorus from Faust by Charles Gounod. That was the Paris Opera Orchestra and Chorus performing there. By the way, Donegal Voices are in concert this evening at St. Patrick's Church, Ballyshannon, 8 p.m. It is a concert featuring some great soloists performing music by Weber from his Setting of the Mass, number one, Edward Elgar, Schubert, Puccini, César Franck, and more. It's a free concert. They'll take a retiring collection at the end. So this evening, 8 p.m., St. Patrick's Church, Ballyshannon, and the following Friday, the 9th of October, 8 p.m., St. Connell's Church in Glenties, Donegal Voices in concert then. Right, we have more to come, including some of the magic music of Beethoven from his Symphony number 7 after this.
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Third movement, Presto, from Beethoven's Symphony 7 in A, played by the Irish Chamber Orchestra, conducted by Jörg Widmann, right there. Reminder, the Cork Concert Orchestra will be in recital tomorrow evening, Saturday 3rd, at City Hall in Cork City. Tom Crowley conducting, and a great lineup of music, including Debussy, the Reinecke Harp Concerto in E Minor, of the Vaughan Williams Symphony No. 2, the London Symphony as well. Tickets are on sale, €25 downstairs, unreserved, €35 upstairs, reserved if you wish. Eventbrite.ie, the Cork Concert Orchestra, tomorrow evening, 8 p.m. at City Hall in Cork. And let me also send greetings to our friends listening to Lyric in Crete, beautiful Crete in Greece at the moment. And that's listeners who get in touch now and again, which is great to hear from them. Brian and Miriam, relaxing in the garden, if you please, in Crete at the moment. So thanks very much for getting in touch, Brian. Great to hear from you. Let's enjoy Chopin, but only for just a minute. Here's the Waltz No. 1 in D-flat, played by Maria João Pires.

A really lovely melody by the English composer Frederick Delius from his Florida suite. Apparently he managed an orange plantation in the state of Florida in the US for a while, and that was the inspiration for that suite. And from it, the movement By the River, played by the English Symphony Orchestra, and William Boughton was conducting. And before that, the waltz number one in D flat, Minute Waltz by Chopin, which was actually 156 there, if you're interested. That was Maria João Pires playing the piano. That brings us to 8 minutes to midday. We're back to Tchaikovsky one more time then, this week in Five of a Kind. All this week we're playing movements from the symphonies of Tchaikovsky, so one more to come, and that's happening at 12 midday today. This next piece, though, is by Johann Sebastian Bach from his Concerto for Two Violins. It's the group Double Sons, the two violins belonging to Nemanja Radulovic and Tijana Milosevic together.

0: from the Concerto for Two Violins there by J.S. Bach. The last movement from the BWV 1043 was played by Nemanja Radulovic and Tijana Milosevic, the soloist and violin with the group Double Sons. Lots more to come in the third and final hour of Classical Daytime for this Friday, including Mendelssohn, Haydn, Saint-Saëns. But Tchaikovsky comes first because for the last time this week we're playing music from his symphonies in Five of a Kind after this.
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11: Is it just the elderly that get shingles?
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11: Is shingles just a rash for a few weeks?
12: I have asthma. 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
13: Over 90% of people over 50 already carry the virus that causes shingles. 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Over 50? Don't underestimate shingles. 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
0: Just coming up to 12 midday, and it's time to bring you more music from Tchaikovsky, from his symphony specifically in Five of a Kind, final choice of

of it came to us from the orchestra, the Leningrad, as it was, Philharmonic Orchestra. Yevgeny Maravinsky was the conductor. Hope you've enjoyed the week's worth of music from Tchaikovsky, from those great symphonies of his. We'll park that there for now. We're moving on to Handel next week, so lots to choose from there. We'll have that Monday to Friday from 12 midday in Five of a Kind for your enjoyment here on RTE Lyric FM. Now, this is Haydn's music. Second movement of his Trumpet Concerto in E-flat, played here by Maurice André and the Bamberg Symphony Orchestra.

That's a very decent effort at the waltz from Alexander Glazunov, I should say, not Borodin in this case. The concert waltz number 2, played by the Philharmonia Orchestra, Yevgeny Svetlanov conducting. Very nice indeed. And before that, from Haydn's Trumpet Concerto in E-flat, second movement, was played first by Maurice André and the Bamberg Symphony Orchestra with Theodor Gulschbauer conducting. We'll be checking in with Aideen shortly, see what's happening today on Aideen in the Afternoon here on Lyric from 1 till 4. But first, a choral setting of Metallica's famous tune, Nothing Else Matters, performed here by the female choral group from Belgium, Scala.

0: The sound of the fairly world famous at this stage female choir from Belgium called they're called the group Scala, which is run by the Kolatsny brothers. One of them, Steen, is the conductor, and Stephen makes the arrangements and is playing the piano there as well. That's their version of Metallica's famous song, Nothing Else Matters. It is 29 minutes past midday, and this is Lyric, with lots more to come. A wedding march by Mendelssohn from A Midsummer Night's Dream is on the way, and a lovely setting of the Panis Angelicus by Camille Saint-Saëns, that's on the way as well. And we'll have a word with Aideen Gormley, all coming up shortly.
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0: The familiar strains of the Wedding March, originally from the incidental music to the play A Midsummer Night's Dream, as set by Felix Mendelssohn. That version for the Philip Jones Ensemble with Elgar Howarth conducting on this Friday afternoon on Classical Daytime till 1. And then Aideen Gormley is along from 1 o'clock here on Lyric with Aideen in the afternoon and is here now with a word about today's show. Hi, Aideen.
1: Good afternoon to you, Niall. Well, coming up today, Cécile McLaurin-Salvant is a French-American jazz singer, songwriter and composer, classically trained, steeped in jazz, blues, folk and musical theatre. And I'm going to dip into her first orchestral album today, which includes great numbers by the likes of Noel Coward, Stephen Sondheim and Michel Legrand. Stephen Huff's Piano Postcards is also on the music menu, which features a great mix of repertoire from Mary Poppins to Cécile Chaminade. All this and more coming up at 1 o'clock. Thanks, Niall.
0: Thank you very much, Aideen. Looking forward to it. Here's music by Saint-Saëns.

That's from the Symphony No. 1 in the music there of Robert Schumann in that third movement, Scherzo Molto Vivace from the Spring, as it's known, the Spring Symphony in B-flat. Vienna Philharmonic Orchestra, George Schulte conducting. And before that, the Apollis Angelicus of Saint-Saëns, as performed for us there by Roberto Alagna, and the Toulouse Capital Orchestra, Michel Plasson, was conducting. Reminder that the choral group Resurgium have been on tour on the western seaboard of this country in partnership with festivals and local choirs in a concert called Singet, Concert of German Motets. And the last two dates, I think, are coming up this weekend. Tomorrow, Saturday, 3rd of October, at St. Brendan's Church in Bantry. They'll be joined by the West Cork Choral Singers. And you can get tickets there from westcorkmusic.ie. That's at 7:30 p.m. at St. Brendan's Church in Bantry in Cork. Then the following evening in Limerick at St. Mary's Cathedral, they'll be joined by the groups Sagittarius Hiberniensis and St. Mary's Cathedral Choir for a performance of Singet as well with Resurgium. Tickets for that one available through nowandthenmedia.com. So you can catch them in Bantry Saturday evening, or in Limerick City Sunday at 6 p.m. for the Sunday concert at St. Mary's Cathedral in Limerick for Resurgium with Singet. Now then, this is Hummel's music from the Trumpet Concerto in E-flat. The opening movement is played by soloist Alison Balsam.

First movement of the Trumpet Concerto in E-flat by Johann Hummel, played for us there by Alison Balsam as soloist with the Bremen Chamber Philharmonic. And a reminder to you that Aideen in the Afternoon is coming up very shortly with fantastic music coming up for the afternoon from 1 till 4. Before we get there, just time for this little piece by Grigoras Dinicu.

0: Ora staccato by Grigore Stanicu, played there on the trumpet by Håkon Hardenberger. Have a great weekend. Stay with us here in Lyric. Coming next, it's 18 Gormley.
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Yes, indeed. We made it to Friday, just gone 1 o'clock, and thanks indeed to Niall. Hello there. Great to have your company. Julie Andrews celebrated her 91st birthday yesterday, and Stephen Hough included this on his most recent album.

Pianist Stephen Hough from his album Stephen Hough's Piano Postcards on the Hyperion label, and that taken from his Mary Poppins suite. His own arrangement, isn't it lovely, of the song by the Sherman Brothers, Feed the Birds. We'll dip into that album a little later on around 3 o'clock. Some great pieces on it. And with that, may I welcome you to another edition of 18 in the Afternoon. Lovely to have you with us on Lyric this Friday lunchtime, and I hope we find you well and that you can stay with me for some great music today. Cécile McLaurin's Salvant is a French-American jazz singer, songwriter and composer, classically trained but steeped in jazz, blues and folk. She also draws on musical theatre and vaudeville and really embraces a

0: wide-ranging repertoire. We're going to dip into her first orchestral album. It's entitled With Every Breath I Take, featuring the Netherlands Metropole Orchestra. We'll hear a couple of songs from the pen of Stephen Sondheim and Michel Legrand later. Little film music in the mix too, from The Age of Innocence and Pulp Fiction. Irish tunes as always in the mix. What have we today? Michal O'Sullivan is in there with Ah Sweet Dancer, and we'll have Maura O'Connell's beautiful recording of Feet of a Dancer. Fiddle playing from both Zoe Conway and Aoife Ní Bhriain, a lovely duets album too from Dahi Sproul and Victoria Dia. And if you fancy getting in touch today, our text number is 51554. We're on WhatsApp 087 463 4708, or you can email.
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0: Now, cellist Yo-Yo Ma and composer John Williams have collaborated regularly together over the years. This is a lovely recording of the theme for a PBS program called American Collection.

That's the theme from American Collection by John Williams, featuring cellist Yo-Yo Ma with the Arts Orchestra of Los Angeles. Well, happy 90th birthday tomorrow to composer Steve Reich. These celebrations have already begun with the world premiere of his new piece for large ensemble, In All Your Ways, at the Edinburgh Festival last month, and a late night concert at the BBC Proms. Born in New York in 1936, Steve Reich has spent the last six decades

producing his own particular style of music alongside the likes of Philip Glass, one of the pioneers of musical minimalism. The New Yorker has called him the most original musical thinker of our time. We wish him a happy 90th birthday tomorrow. Let's take a listen to his electronic counterpoint played here by harpist Catherine Finch.

The music of Steve Reich, electronic counterpoint, played by harpist Catherine Finch on the album Crossing the Stone. And as I mentioned, Steve Reich will celebrate his 90th birthday tomorrow. Well, next up, Donegal.

And to Muireann Bradley, the young finger-picking guitarist and singer from County Donegal. She's flying it at the moment with a new EP out. Blackwood Pew will be released on the 23rd of October. She's also one of those taking part in the Guinness Cork Jazz Festival at the end of the month. Here she is with Freight Train.

0: Donegal's Muireann Bradley there, and Freight Train. Looking forward very much to featuring her album, or her EP, I should say, Blackwood Pew, on the show on October 23rd. Looking forward very much to that release. As I mentioned, you'll catch Muireann at the Guinness Cork Jazz Festival this year. She'll perform at Live at St. Luke's on Saturday, October 24th. And in fact, women are set to make a major mark at this year's Guinness Cork Jazz Festival. Some really exciting names in contemporary music among the artists coming to Cork for the October bank holiday weekend: Annie Mack, Jasmine Myra, Margaret Glaspie, Jazz Karras, and female-led Kokoroko, just some of the female artists performing at the festival. And lots going on indeed. Just having a quick look through there. Great to see the festival running from the 22nd to the 26th of October. Annie Mack returns to the Cork Opera House on Friday, October 23rd, while Maisie Williams of Boney M performs the following evening.
1: Kjolaris na shunta na heiren, an kjol klassikach tradisjunta agus koeinshire is far a chelura the koch. Is latsa an kjol, is latsa an kjolaris na shunta. NCH.ie

Oh, I haven't played that in a while. Such a beautiful choral piece from the pen of Johannes Brahms, from his Requiem, Wie lieblich sind deine Wohnungen, How lovely is thy dwelling place, sung for us this afternoon by the Monteverdi Choir under John Elliott Gardner. And before that, the violin playing of Itzhak Perlman with the Pittsburgh Symphony Orchestra, conducted by John Williams. We heard the main theme from the film The Age of Innocence, composed by Elmer Bernstein. Great film directed by Martin Scorsese, starring Daniel Day-Lewis and Michelle Pfeiffer. If you are a fan of choral music, Our Ladies Choral Society presents a concert for the faithful departed featuring the Dorifley Requiem and also including works by Purcell, Beethoven, Gounod, Fauré and Schubert with the National Sinfonia conducted by Pruncius O'Dinn, Sharon Carty, mezzo-soprano and John Malloy bass, all happening in Merchants Quay Church, Sunday the 8th of November, 3:30 start. Sunday the 8th of November, 3:30 Merchants Quay Church, and tickets are €25 from Eventbrite or at the door. Meanwhile, if you are in Cork tomorrow, the Triskell Arts Centre have really lovely lunchtime concerts happening throughout the months, and you'll catch Cassiopeia Wind Quintet tomorrow lunchtime, featuring principal players from the National Symphony Orchestra Ireland and the RTE Concert Orchestra. Katrina Ryan flute, Matthew Manning oboe, Macdara O'Sheridan clarinet, Cormac O'Hathon French horn, and John Hearn bassoon, performing in the Triskell Arts Centre in Cork tomorrow lunchtime. So that's October 3rd, 1 p.m. start, as part of the Spotlight Chamber Music Series. And it's a gorgeous, quirky and varied programme for wind instruments, celebrating the trifold nature of the Triskell symbol itself, with music featuring threes. So we will get Jacques Hubert's Trois Pièces Brèves, Frank Danzi's Wind Quintet Number 3, Adele O'Dwyer's Three Chromatic Miniatures, Three Diversions by Joan Trimble, and finishing up then with Three Shanties by Malcolm Arnold. Tickets available from the Triskell box office or check out TriskellArtsCentre.ie. That's tomorrow lunchtime. And also for Dublin audiences, they will perform the same programme this coming Sunday and the Sundays at noon concert series, and that's a 1 p.m. start in the Abbey Presbyterian Church on Parnell Square. Now, I've included On the Nature of Daylight by Max Richter before on the programme, one of his most famous pieces. On the Nature of Daylight, used on many film soundtracks indeed, including Arrival, Shutter Island and more recently Hamnet, originally from his album The Blue Notebooks. But today, here is a recording courtesy of the Signum Saxophone Quartet.

0: On the Nature of Daylight by Max Richter, played by the Signum Saxophone Quartet. All here on 18 in the afternoon on this Friday afternoon, exactly 20 minutes to 2 o'clock. Lovely to have you with us on Lyric. We're going to up the tempo with a couple of Irish tunes in just a minute. Meant to mention to you, though, that next Friday I will be here in studio, but the following Friday we are leaving the building. 18 in the afternoon comes to you live on the 16th of October from the heart of Wexford Town as we celebrate the opening of Wexford Festival Opera on Friday the 16th of October. If you are about, why not join us in the Wexford Arts Centre for a very special live programme with the finest musicians and guests highlighting the wealth of musical life in the town, as well as guests from Wexford Festival Opera. We'll be joined by Maeve with brand new material from her forthcoming album. I played the first single on the show last Friday. We'll also have jazzy tunes from the Melanie O'Reilly Trio. Guitarist John Walsh is going to join us too. So if you'd like to be part of the audience, just head along to the website rte.ie/lyricfm. You'll see a link there for tickets, rte.ie/lyricfm. We'll be in the Wexford Festival. We'll be celebrating the opening of the Wexford Festival Opera, but we'll be broadcasting from the Wexford Arts Centre. That's again 2 weeks from today, Friday the 16th of October, 18 in the afternoon, live from Wexford, October 16th. 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
0: Coming up, Belfast-born jazz pianist Scott Flanagan with his trio. But first, let's take a song from Limerick singer-songwriter Emma Langford. Here she is with Mariana.

Belfast-born jazz pianist Scott Flanagan there with his trio and Elevate from the album Point of Departure, Neil O'Loughlin bass and Stephen Davis drums. Before that, Emma Langford sang Mariana. Two piano gigs to bring to your attention, one in Dublin, one in Cork. Genre-blending Berlin-based pianist and composer Lambert from Hamburg will perform in the Pavilion Theatre in Dunlera on Tuesday the 13th of this month. It's the only Irish date in his European tour. An artist with depth and soul, Lambert touches on classical ideals with reworking tracks from a number of musical greats to create something new while still holding a connection to the song. So the Pavilion Theatre presents Lambert Tuesday, the 13th of October, 9 p.m. Pavilion Theatre.ie for further details. Meanwhile, on Sunday, the 19th of October, Cork Opera House will celebrate the arrival of its new Steinway Model B Classic Grand with a special concert bringing together some of Cork and Ireland's leading musical talent across classical repertoire, opera, musical theatre, jazz, soul, and popular music. The Steinway will take centre stage alongside the Cork Opera House Concert Orchestra, conducted by John O'Brien, in a concert curated by O'Brien and acclaimed Cork pianist Ciara Maroney. Featured pianists will include Cormac McCarthy, Ciara Maroney and Fionnuala Moynihan, alongside artists from right across the musical landscape, including Jack O'Rourke, Dylan Hunt, Lucia Evans, Emma Nash, Ross Scanlon and many more. So that is all happening in the Cork Opera House, Sunday the 19th of

October, and tickets available from corkoperahouse.ie. Now, we have some great French-American jazz vocal music on the way from Cecile McLaurin, Salvant, and we're going to just take a little French music ahead of it, though, by Lily Boulanger, who was one of the first female winners of the Prix de Rome Composition Prize. Her older sister was the noted composer and composition teacher Nadia Boulanger. Lily was very much a child prodigy, but sadly her life and work were troubled by chronic illness, and she died at the age of just 24. Her symphonic poem, Du Matin de Printemps, that we are about to hear, is one of the last pieces Lily Boulanger completed, and it's played here by the BBC Philharmonic Orchestra, conducted by Jan Pascal Tortelier.

0: From the pen of Lily Boulanger, Du Matin de Printemps, played by the BBC Philharmonic Orchestra, conducted by Jan-Pascal Tortelier. Bringing us to 2 o'clock this Friday afternoon on Lyric, Aideen Gormley here with you till 4. Lovely to have your company. And coming up, French-American jazz singer-songwriter Cécile McLaurin-Salvant.
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0: Lovely to have you with us here on Lyric. Cécile McLaurin-Salvant is a French-American jazz singer, songwriter and composer, a 2020 MacArthur Fellow and 3-time Grammy Award winner. Classically trained, steeped in jazz, blues and folk, and drawing from musical theatre and vaudeville, she embraces a wide-ranging repertoire. So in the spotlight this afternoon is Salvant's first orchestral album, With Every Breath I Take, featuring the Netherlands' Metropole Orchestre. Salvant and the ensemble perform timeless songs, newly arranged by composer and bandleader Darcy James Argou. Now, Salvant has also performed with orchestras regularly over the last decade and a half, and she says she really intended to make an album with one sooner in her career, but having finally found time to make this album With Every Breath I Take, it's a different sort of record than it might have been even 10 years ago. I did not choose these songs because they are beautiful, but because they are crucial to me, she says. The album features 10 reimagined standards and original pieces, specially arranged with our vocalist joined by the 48-piece Metropole Orchestre. Coming up, we'll hear Stephen Sondheim's Send in the Clowns, but first, let's take a little something French from the pen of Michel Legrand, Les Parapluies de Cherbourg, The Umbrellas of Cherbourg, Cécile McLaurin-Salvant.

0: In the spotlight this afternoon, a new album from French-American jazz vocalist Cécile McLaurin-Salvan. It's called With Every Breath I Take. It was recorded with the Netherlands Metropole Orchestra with some great arrangements there. You'll find it on the Nonesuch label, and we've just heard Stephen Sondheim's Send in the Clowns, and before that, Les Parapluies de Cherbourg from the pen of Michel Legrand, bringing us to a 2:15. Good afternoon, if you've just tuned our way. Lovely to have you with us on Lyric here on this Friday afternoon. Aideen Gormley with you till 4. Another couple of Irish tunes on the way, including a piece by Bill Whelan, played by Zoe Conway fiddle and John McIntyre guitar. And I'll be giving you your take two choices in just a moment.
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Zoe Conway fiddle and John McIntyre guitar, and April in Roundstone by Bill Whelan from the album Gamarad Vad, Long Life to You. From fiddle and guitar to violin and piano in a moment, we will join Aoife Ní Bhriain and Cormac McCarthy and a great track from their album Cosán Costa. Jean, thanks for your message. Hope you're well this afternoon. Glad you enjoyed those tracks from our album In the Spotlight. Let me give you your take two choices. Every Friday on the show, I give you the chance to choose between two pieces of music, and the one that gets the most votes, that's the one I'll play before we finish at four. Your choices this afternoon, first up,

0: in Love, Nat King Cole. Would you like me to play out with that? 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The choice, as always, is yours. 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

Yes, it's an album we rather like here on 18 in the Afternoon. Cuss on, cuss the. From it, that was Coffee Club, violinist Aoife Vrian and pianist Cormac McCarthy there. Fans of the film Pulp Fiction will recognise this next piece, Miserlou, but an interesting recording from the French quartet Quatuor et Ben, a very versatile quartet. They work in a variety of genres, classical, contemporary, jazz, and this.

0: Miserlou, which featured in the film Pulp Fiction, played for us this afternoon by the French quartet Quatuor Ben.
1: Friday, November 6th at the National Concert Hall with National Symphony Orchestra Ireland, led by principal conductor Alexander Shelley. Music that inspired Hollywood. Korngold's sumptuous violin concerto with the sensational Bamsoria soloist, alongside two iconic masterpieces, Also Sprach Zarathustra and The Sorcerer's Apprentice. See nch.ie. Based on the wartime diaries of Gertrude Stein, Heiner Goebbels' Songs of Wars I Have Seen is a piece widely lauded for its dramatic impact and relevance, blending spoken text and live music by Irish Baroque Orchestra and Crash Ensemble. Described as beguiling, it will be performed at the National Concert Hall on Sunday, 11th of October, as part of the NCH's ECM series, celebrating Ireland's hosting of the EU presidency. Tickets from €15 on nch.ie.
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0: Dean Gormley with you till four here on Lyric. Lovely to have your company this Friday afternoon. Coming up, a favourite from Mihalo Sulivan, A Sweet Dancer. But first, from the pen of Charlie McGettigan and sung by Maura O'Connell.

Mihalo Sullivan's Ah, Sweet Dancer. Mihalo Sullivan piano with the Irish Chamber Orchestra. And before that, Feet of a Dancer. Beautiful song from the pen of Charlie McGettigan, sung by

Maura O'Connell, Serge, glad you enjoyed that. Thanks for your dedications coming in today. Lily, happy birthday to you. And another one saying, I loved that version of Send in the Clowns. What a great voice. Greetings from Diane and Fergal, heading west to help celebrate the birthday of our dear friend Catherine and enjoy Joe's legendary barbecue skills one last time this year and can't wait to see them. Declan Maloney and Kells in County Meath asks for a request for my lovely friend Rolanta Lochjuban outside Riga in Latvia. She lives in Pasikalia, so I'm not sure if it's Jolanta or Jolanta, but you'll know who you are. Declan, sending you good wishes. One more Irish piece to include before three. This one, in fact, recorded between Minnesota and Ireland. There But For Fortune is a duet album from Dahi Sproul, founding member of Skara Brae and Alton, and Cork-based singer-guitarist Victoria Adia. And across 10 songs and tunes, many of them Dahi's own compositions, the pair trade vocals and instrumentals, weaving acoustic and electric guitars. From the album, this is Peace in the Storm.

0: Dahi Sproul and Victoria Adia there, and Peace in the Storm from their album There But for Fortune.
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3: This is Art, RTE Fiche Fiche Shay. Same in the Blee on the show. Show us. Nadini, I will John Agin Earth.
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3: Now, how could you? 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
3: Crooked, told Victor, I'll just lose loads of that. This is Art, RTE.

0: vifiche sé. Féchaig rte.ie/antosa this is art.
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0: Shoot!
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4: As we join French brothers, cellist Gauthier Capucin, joined by his brother violinist Renaud Capucin now for the third movement from the Brahms Double Concerto for Violin and Cello.

0: The very talented Capucin brothers, Gauthier Capucin, cello, joined by his brother, violinist Renaud Capucin, treating us this afternoon to the third movement there from the Brahms Double Concerto for Violin and Cello with the Gustav Mahler Youth Orchestra.
1: What was the first collection of poems written by a black poet published in Ireland? What was it like to be a free-spirited girl in Holy Catholic Ireland in the 1930s and 40s? How did the harp break free from the confines of the parlour to become an instrument integral to traditional music sessions in your local pub? What kind of music do you get when you pair an Irish hand drum master with a Congolese guitar player? The lyric feature from Sunday, 4th of October at 6 p.m. with answers to all those questions nobody was asked.

Oh, it's a great piece from the pen of Cécile Chaminade. In 1901, the first female composer ever to record her own music and among the first piano recordings made by a woman. That was her Toccata in C minor, played by Stephen Hough, the first of our three around three from Stephen Hough's album, Stephen Hough's Piano Postcards. So amidst the grand concertos, sonatas, chamber music and his own works that furnish his discography, he picks favourite songs here and tunes from right around the world, reimagining them for solo piano in deft new arrangements, acting like a little bit of an homage to the countries he's come to love over a lifetime of travelling and performing. Stephen writes, "Postcards suggest many things for me. Travel, of course, greetings sent across the seas, wish you were here, but also writing to someone from home, a few words often meaning more than they say." He makes some really great choices here. It's a very enjoyable listen. And coming up, we're going to hear his own solo arrangement of Nature Boy. But he also, interestingly, includes a few Disney tunes on this album. I opened the show at 1 o'clock with his gorgeous rendition of Feed the Birds from Mary Poppins. And see if you recognize this one from Frozen.

0: from Stephen Hough's latest album, Piano Postcards. There he was with his lovely rendition of Nature Boy. And before that, Do You Want to Build a Snowman from Disney's Frozen. Now, choirs around the country, hard to believe it, but it is that time.
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drifting on by, you know how I feel. It's a new dawn, it's a new day.

Simone and Feeling Good, bringing us up to almost a quarter past three here on 18 in the afternoon. Lovely to have you with us. And Lyric, let me give you a quick reminder of your Take Two choices. Every Friday on the show, I give you the chance to choose between two pieces of music, and the one that gets the most votes, that's the one I'll play before we finish at four. Here's your first choice.

0: When I Fall in Love, Nat King Cole, that is your second choice. Which of those would you like me to play out with? The choice is yours, Almost Like Being in Love, sung by Gene Kelly, or When I Fall in Love, sung by Nat King Cole. You can cast your vote by text 51554 on WhatsApp 087-463-4708, or you can email friday.lyricfm@rte.ie. And thanks for all of your votes coming in so far. Gene Kelly, please, you can almost see the smile on his face as he sings. Very true. Thanks for that, Joe V. Leo and Rathgar also looking for Gene Kelly. Gene Kelly, please, for Margaret and Tipperary. But I can see quite a lot coming in for Nat King Cole. No contest, says Moira in Wicklow Town. Mary O'Gorman also going for Nat King Cole. And Bernie says, Nat King Cole, please, Aideen. Like choosing between two of my children today. Aisling also going for Nat. Jean and Jacinta saying, yeah, love it. Aideen, really loving this selection of music on this rather grey day when I'm a bit under the weather. Lifts my spirits. It has to be King Cole, Nat King Cole, When I Fall in Love. Brings back memories. Thanks, said Jill in County Wicklow. So Nat King Cole slightly in the lead, that's for sure at the moment. But keep those votes coming in. Again, it's Almost Like Being in Love, Gene Kelly, or When I Fall in Love, Nat King Cole. 51554 for your texts on WhatsApp 087-463-4708, or you can email.
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0: Here's Paul McCartney live, The Long and Winding Road.

Frank Sinatra, one for my baby and one for the road. And before that, Paul McCartney sang The Long and Winding Road. That came from his album Good Evening, New York City, a double live album by McCartney consisting material performed over three nights in New York in July of 2009. Enjoying your votes coming in and our Take Two choices today, giving you the choice of playing us out with Gene Kelly, Almost Like Being in Love, or Nat King Cole, When I Fall in Love. All of the latest ones all mentioning the change in the weather. Aideen, it's a hard choice today, but as I look out at the grey, cold, wet, miserable day, I'm going with Gene Kelly for a bit of upbeat, joyful sing-along music. Thanks, Judith and Limerick, and glad you enjoyed Mihalo Sula Vaughan earlier. A tough choice today, but it's hard to pass up on Nat King Cole. Thanks, Tig in Wicklow. Nat King Cole also for Marcella in Galway City. Gene Kelly, though, for Helen in Wet and Miserable in Limerick. Gene Kelly, out walking in the rain with dogs while I listen to your show. Thanks, Orla in Newbridge. Nat King Cole for Frances in Limerick. Nat King Cole, smooth voice for a dismal afternoon from John Delaney in Newbridge. Glad you're enjoying the music, especially the jazz, you say. Derek O'Connor will be here in just a few minutes with his Culture 5, but bring us there. This is lovely from Kate Rusby.

0: Well, if it was Singing in the Rain, then my vote would be for Gene Kelly.
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0: And Derek O'Connor, editor of RTE Culture, joins me now. Good afternoon to you, Derek. Now, we've reached October, and instead of going out, you want us to stay in.
3: Everyone is just enough with the going out. I'm always, again, very happy to offer recommendations. People are always looking for their next show.
0: Yeah.
3: So like, it's always that thing. People used to say, what are you reading now? It's what are you watching? What's your next binge?
0: So you're giving us five TV shows.
3: I'm going to
0: binge.
3: Go across the platforms, okay. Multi-platform, platform agnostic, mm-hmm. and suggest five complete bangers currently
0: to be found. It's October, we're snuggling down. Where are you
3: your
0: starting?
3: Your next show. Get stuck in. We'll start with Close to Home, Tall Tales and Murder, mm-hmm. which is RTE's big contender for the autumn.
0: Yes.
3: Up and running, a few weeks in now. It can be found on the RTE player, so you can catch up, and then there's new episodes dropping weekly. Darkly comedic crime drama set in Dublin, written by Stuart Carolan, which is the creator of Love Hate, which I think is still in the RTE player top five, mm-hmm. and probably will stay there for the, it's like RTE's Sopranos, new generations
0: exactly.
3: are going
0: yeah, yeah.
3: back and discovering
0: yeah,
3: it.
0: It's great.
3: So this is, kind of hard to describe this one, but it's a darkly comedic crime drama about a nurse at a nursing home and a car thief in debt to a crime boss who team up to solve a case involving a comatose patient who reveals he's a gangster and claims to have buried Celtic gold. Yes, mm. Aidan Gillen, previously to be seen in the first couple of series
0: yes.
3: of Love Hate, reuniting with Stuart Carolan. It's based on an eight-book trilogy, if that makes sense. It's like a trilogy of Dublin crime tales by Keith McDonald. And a great cast in the mix. Aidan Gillen, like I mentioned, Ella Lily Highland, Philippa Dunn, who everyone knows from Motherland, is fantastic. Paddy Lee, lots of familiar faces pop up. It's literally a trip. It's like it's a road movie of a series. Directed by Chris Addison, who people may remember as one of the stars of The Thick of It.
0: Mm-hmm.
3: Really, it's got swagger. It's very twisty-turny, and it's all the fun. So that's on RT Player. Catch up at the moment.
0: Okay, that's Tall Tales and Murder. Now, Widow's Bay, I haven't checked it out yet. Tell me all.
3: Kind of the sleeper hit of the year.
0: A lot of chat about it.
3: Yeah, just won a bunch of prizes at the Emmys. I think what happens with some of the streamers that people are getting used to, this is an Apple TV show, is suddenly people don't. It was like Slow Horses, which is a show that people have caught up steadily over the years. It's now six seasons in. It's a major event. I think this one's going to stick around. It's, again, how do you describe it? So it's about a mayor in a small, isolated New England island. He's trying to turn it into a tourist hotspot. Turns out the place, Widow's Bay, has a rather ominous history and may or may not have a deadly curse. Funny, suspenseful, kind of hops genre, like a bit of horror, bit of comedy. It's a tough balance to pull off. Mm. This one does it really, really well. It's dark and strange and quirky and funny. Great characters, great settings. It's a complete blast. And it's driven by an exceptional performance by Matthew Rhys, who's an actor we love. Always, always good. Just
0: he
3: won
0: just
3: his
0: ran
3: Emmys.
0: Away with everything. Yeah.
3: Great ensemble cast as well. You find them like Stephen Root, one of the great character actors, mm-hmm. most recently seen in Barry. But it's just a blast from beginning to end. And it's just one of the, again, if you're going to binge, the first whole season has dropped now. You can be ahead of the curve for the next one. This will stick around. Apple have been doing great shows, like I say, Slow Horses, Severance. But this one is definitely, I think it's a kind of cult sensation way to cross over.
0: Okay.
3: So that's Widow's Bay. Apple TV.
0: Now, you gave us a little recommendation of Sharon Horgan's latest Youth, but you have watched it since. So
3: I have.
0: It
3: had. Well, everyone's been waiting to see it. It's like, can she pull it off again? Guess what? She has. It's great. It's on HBO. It's like if you have followed Sharon Horgan through Pulling, Catastrophe,
0: she's
3: Bad Sisters, Motherland, this is kind of where she's at, which is a woman. And again, it's her own life as a woman in her 50s. You know, post-divorce, navigating the singledom, and just the general chaos of beautiful chaos of middle age, looking after her son, played by Aaron Murphy, future Son superstar, of, yep. Son Of.

Kate Rusby, You Belong to Me from her album The Girl Who Couldn't Fly. Joe, adding your vote for the Take Two choices, you say it has to be Nat King Cole.

0: So it was, I knew Sharon Horgan was always going to be an event, and like, again, no pressure. And guess what? She just pulled
1: it
0: off. Rupert Friend is in it. He's the love interest. Yeah. Great, great actor. But it's all the fun. And I just hit the ground running. Brilliant. It's dropping weekly on HBO Max. So catch up. It's great.
1: That is Youth getting great reviews all around. Well done once again to Sharon Horgan. She can do no wrong. Next, something very different, Mobland.
0: Well, Guy Ritchie. There's a man who likes to keep busy. Someone tallied it the other day. I think in the last 3 years, he's done 6 movies and 3 TV series.
1: So this is a light romance, is it?
0: This is a little light romance. A little, you know, Guy Ritchie. You know, it's Guy Ritchie doing what Guy Ritchie does best, which is a gangland drama. He's the executive producer, creator. He did some of the episodes. It's about Harry D'Souza, street smart fixer for the Harrigan crime family. And he's trying to, and he's the guy who's trying to, you know, negotiate the tensions with a rival gang, prevent the all out mob war. He works for Pierce Brosnan and Helen Mirren.
1: Wow.
0: Pierce Brosnan with one of the most extraordinary Kerry accents of the modern age. Helen Mirren doing her Helen Mirren thing.
1: Mm-hmm.
0: And Harry is played by Tom Hardy, who again brings his own formidable baggage to any role. There's been a lot of behind the scenes drama on this one. He was in, he was out, now he's back in again. Season 2 has just dropped. It's a ton of fun.
1: Okay.
0: Like, it is in that kind of Guy Ritchie mode.
1: You know what you're
0: It's just,
1: get.
0: There's a lot of acting.
1: Yeah.
0: There's a great quote about Daniel Day-Lewis and There Will Be Blood. They were saying there were days on that set where you felt he was doing all the acting in the world. There's a lot of acting going on here. Like, Paddy Considine's in it as well, and he's great, but he's
1: great
0: just,
1: cast,
0: it's like, there's a lot of acting.
1: Yes.
0: And Tom Hardy's great. He's always fun.
1: Okay.
0: So it's good. It's soapy. But it's big,
1: it's
0: and it's
1: Ritchie.
0: Silly, but it's a blah. Yeah, it's Guy Ritchie. So it's Mobland. So the second season, currently streaming Paramount Plus. So you got 2 to catch up with there.
1: Okay. And your final TV binge is Outsiding.
0: Well, this is, I thought I'd go quiet. This is not strictly a TV binge.
1: Okay.
0: But again, you can watch everything on your smart TV these days.
1: Yes.
0: I said, let's do a YouTube series, shall we? So one that's taken my fancy of late is called Outsiding. It's presented by Catelyn Moran, who people will know as a columnist and as an author.
1: Mm-hmm.
0: She basically had her own. It's just me working through all my midlife crisis stuff through other people's crisis. She basically really embraced the joys of nature, and it's in her new book, which is just about trying to embrace positivity in nature. So it's basically, it's a gardening show, but it's like a really cool gardening show, and it's basically, it's nature gardens and the joy that just being outside brings. And it's Catelyn Moran and a gardener called Adam Frost. There's a great catchphrase of the show. It's like, gardening comes to us all in the end. So it's basically them in the garden talking to people about nature, about their gardens, and just about the simple joys that it can bring. Great guests. They started off with Bob Mortimer. The legendary Bob Mortimer was their first guest. They had like Alex James from Blur. So interesting people. Mm. Come, sit in the garden, have a chat. If you ever want to see Mike D from the Beastie Boys chat about gardening, you're in luck.
1: There's your chance.
0: His episode is there. So it's you know, there's a practical end to it. There is actual gardening in the show, but it's just, and practical gardening advice, but it's funny, it's kind of philosophical, it's kind of gently deep, and it's just this nice hangout kind of chat show / gardening show / if you're going to be spacing out on the internet, space out to something interesting and a little bit joyful.
1: All right, that is
0: and
1: Outsiding.
0: That one is this one, Outsiding.
1: And that's on YouTube. Derek, thank you so much. For further information on all cultural events, visit rte.ie/culture.
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Across the Stars, the love theme from Star Wars Episode 2, Attack of the Clones, the music of John Williams there, and our soloist Anne-Sophie Mutter, violin with the Recording Arts Orchestra of Los Angeles, bringing us to 16 minutes to 4 o'clock. And of course, I'll be here 1 to 4 tomorrow with more music from the movies and the musicals. 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
0: Thanks, Paul. Sounds great. And that'll bring us to Vespertine with Ellen Cranage. That is how Friday night is shaping up here on Lyric. I included a little something from the pen of Johannes Brahms from the Capucin brothers earlier, Renaud Capucin violin and his brother Gauthier on cello. But we're back with Renaud now, this time joined by Kit Armstrong on piano for the opening movement from Mozart's Sonata for Piano and Violin in A Major.

The opening movement there from Mozart's Sonata for Piano and Violin in A Major. Renaud Capuçon Violin and Kit Armstrong Piano. Two to go. Let's fit this one in from Randy Newman.

your dead moon and the sky streaked with gray. 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

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I think it's going to rain today. Many of you tuned in telling me there's been a bit of a change in the weather, but not to worry. Keep it here on Lyric for some great music as we come to our final number, always chosen by you. I gave you the choice of Almost Like Being in Love from Gene Kelly or When I Fall in Love from Nat King Cole. Thanks for all of your votes, including a father and daughter one just in, Mortine and Aisling, going for the one that the majority have chosen today, Nat King Cole.

0: Nat King Cole, When I Fall in Love. Karen in Cork, thanks for the lovely email. Glad you're enjoying the tunes today. Agus Shinawell, Aideen Gormley signing off. Thank you so much for your company. I'll be back with you 1 to 4pm tomorrow for movies and musicals. So in the meantime, take care and stay tuned. It's 4 o'clock. Time to say good afternoon to Lorcan Murray.
1: And a very good afternoon to you two. Ending on a very romantic note today, Aideen. Have a lovely weekend and I look forward to movies and musicals.

big sound of the gallop from the overture, which serves actually as the orchestral introduction to Rossini's final opera, which was William Tell, back in 1829. Imagine. Love that. And of course, been used in so many different areas and different worlds of commercials and television and that. But the William Tell overture, starting us off then for this Friday and last day of the week. First Friday in October, too. Time is flying by. Anyway, happy Friday, and I'm looking forward to being in your company as I take you home and on into the weekend here on Classic Drive. Lorcan Murray bidding you a very good afternoon, so I hope we find you well now. Looking forward to your weekend as well. As we continue straight away with some Camille Saint-Saëns, the French composer's Allegro Appassionata.

That's a favourite of Julian Lloyd Webber's when it comes to concertos. He included that on his album on the Philips label, Back in Time. A little bit back in time. The Allegro Appassionato is the work of Camille Saint-Saëns and Julian with the English Chamber Orchestra. Jean-Pascal Tortelier was conducting. Well, we're coming to you live, as always, from the Midwest and here in the heart of Limerick today. And I can tell you, the last couple of hours, it's been bucketing down. I mean, really heavy rain. So we'll try and hold on to it here so we don't send it your way. it was forecast, not as heavy, I don't think. So just having a look at my air in there, not as bad as it's been there too, but it has been raining for quite some time. So why am I talking about that? Well, I was looking through the Cinema Paradiso album by Catherine Jenkins. I was going to play something from it. Then I saw she did a version of this from the musical Singing in the Rain. So I had to go for it today with all this going on. Yes.

0: Well, there you go. Singing in the rain for some of us in different parts of the country, but certainly around the Midwest at the moment. And that from a hugely successful album for Catherine Jenkins. And it was a tribute to film music featuring iconic songs from all of the beloved movie moments, including that one from Singing in the Rain. All right. If you want to get in touch, by the way, you may as well. Let me know what you're up to. You can let me know what it's like where you are if you want. But always nice to have you on board. And the numbers as usual, 51554. That's our text number, 51554. If you want to email me, lorcan.lyricfm@rte.ie. And at any stage, if you want to WhatsApp, 087-463-4708. Even press the mic button and send us a voicemail, 087-463-4708. And don't forget, hold on to those, by the way. A little later, I'm going to play a final track today from my Back to Black moments throughout the day, where we've been playing vinyl every day this week. And the vinyl album, spanking new vinyl albums of a recent release of Stephen Hough's Piano Postcards. So, lovely album. And I've another one to give away today. So you can just hold on to that. If you would like a copy of this, you would just text in during the time that I'm playing it. But I'll give you the heads up on it anyway. In the meantime, Mozart's Rondo for Violin and Orchestra in C is ready to go. Itzhak Perlman is the violinist, and it's coming up after the break.
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The Rondo for Violin and Orchestra in C on your Friday afternoon. Mozart, always welcome. Itzhak Perlman, the violinist, with the Vienna Philharmonic Orchestra. James Levine, conductor of that particular recording. Well, I want to give a shout out to the Mill Street Pipe Band, and they're part of the 75th anniversary celebrations, and they're hosting a masked band parade with 8 bands from across Munster tomorrow evening in Mill Street. So it should be a fantastic event. Over 60 pipers in there too, all invited to celebrate this milestone achievement. So it's 7 o'clock, and you get more details on the Mill Street Pipe Band Facebook page if you want to go and have a look. But Paul de Godrissel was on and just said, would I give a shout out to Mill Street Pipe Band? Well, listen, enjoy. Now, do you know what? I'll play this for all of you.

all the gang in the Mill Street Pipe Band and all those taking part in the 75th anniversary celebrations down there, 7 o'clock tomorrow evening. All right, Finnegan's Wake, the Band of the Irish Defence Forces. Let's take the Meads Pastoral by Arthur Duff to take us up to the break for news and weather.

0: The Irish Chamber Orchestra, Fionnuala Hunt directing the Meath Pastoral by Arthur Duff. 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
7: 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Good afternoon. EU ambassadors and G7 leaders are to hold separate meetings today to discuss the diesel market and global energy situation.

0: European Union officials have been discussing the rising price of diesel and other oil products, mainly due to the US-Israel war on Iran. Our Europe editor, Tony Connolly.
1: There are ongoing tensions between the Trump administration and the European Union, given the damage high diesel prices are likely to cause Donald Trump in the upcoming midterm elections. President Trump has threatened a 90-day ban on US diesel exports as one way to lower costs at the pump, and warned that if France and Germany did not jointly release 120 million barrels from strategic reserves, then the ban would go ahead. The European Commission today condemned such a threat, saying it was in no one's interest and that it would undermine trust in the United States as a reliable partner. This morning, EU officials discussed the standoff through the Energy Union Task Force, and it's understood that during that meeting, France proposed a Europe-wide release of 50 million barrels of diesel.
0: The Minister of State at the Department of Transport, Sean Canney, has said the government has decided to change the definition of an e-scooter to a mechanically propelled vehicle. He said legislation is being prepared for the change that will require an e-scooter to be registered. A further 10 sets of infant remains have been recovered from the site of the former mother and baby home in Tuam in County Galway. They were found in coffins on a portion of land which was excavated by hand by a team of experts. A total of 109 sets of remains have been found since work began at the site last year.
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0: Rain will gradually clear and ease to the east this afternoon, with brighter spells and isolated showers following. Moderate to fresh southerly winds will veer westerly and ease. Highest temperatures of 13 to 17 degrees. That's the very latest news and weather. Lorcan.
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Hard Work, the title of that. It is Mihola Suluan on piano, of course. A lovely piece opening us up. Good, lively piece with the Irish Chamber Orchestra there. Both sides of news. This time with Colin Murphy, the Mbarra, Mel Mercier on bones. Mihola, of course, on the piano, all with the orchestra. Anyhow, taking us into another hour of great music as we get that little bit nearer, taking you home and on into the weekend here on Classic Drive. And there you are. It says, what's that? Oh, Lorcan, it's raining sideways. The wind is so strong. That's Joe in the former sunny southeast. I hear you. That's why I played that singing in the rain with Catherine Jenkins. Anyway, let's continue as the Vienna Philharmonic Orchestra bring us some Felix Mendelssohn. Christoph von Dohnányi is conducting the second movement here from the Symphony No. 3 in A minor, or as we know it, from the Scottish Symphony.

The Scottish Symphony, the Symphony No. 3 in A minor, that was Felix Mendelssohn's work performed by the Vienna Philharmonic Orchestra. Christoph von Dohnányi is conducting, as my chair vibrates here. Believe it or not, I'm in a suspended studio here. Now, I mean suspended studio for soundproofing and all of that. I'm not too far from what they call the Milk Market here in Limerick City, lovely old part of the city, and they have concerts there from time to time. So I reckon there's a rock band down there now doing a sound check, because I can feel it. Isn't that amazing? I can feel it here. Anyway, well, you're going to feel a little bit of this, because I've still got my health, that old Cole Porter number with Bette Midler for a change, jazzing it up on Classic Drive as we head towards the weekend.

Yeah, I still got my health. Why not? Lovely version of that from Bette Midler as she sings a little Cole Porter now. Keep them coming in, 087-463-4708. That is our WhatsApp number if you want to send us a little voicer or that. And as usual, 51554 and lorcan.lyricfm at rte.ie, because I'm going to be playing Stephen Huff's album shortly, and I'm going to give you a little cue word, as it were, and you can send that in while the piece is playing, and we pick someone out to win the album on vinyl, just in case you have the decks back in action and you collect a little bit of vinyl from time to time. You might be able to pick this up. In the meantime, Granathos's Andalutha, and there's a version of this actually on Stephen Huff's album, which we played earlier on in the week, but this one is with the Proarte Guitar Trio, and this Andalutha, as I say, from the 12 Spanish Dances by the composer.

0: Nice version of the Andaluza. That is from Enrique Granados's 12 Spanish Dances, the Pro Arte Guitar Trio, performing there for us. A lovely note from Arthur McGuinness and Fran O'Brien. Actually, I met Arthur McGuinness quite recently. He visited us here in the RT Lyric FM studios, but asked if I give a lovely mention or give a shout out for the Dromoneer Nina Literary Festival. That's going to take place from next Thursday. That's the 8th of October, running right through to Sunday, the 11th of October. And the Literary Festival hosts a stellar lineup with a feast of writing and theatre, poetry and history. And tickets can be booked at the Nina Arts Centre in County Tipperary. And among the speakers are Paul Howard. There's Mark Little is there. Miles Dungan, you know, lots of them in there. Ryan Tuberney, Dearney Griefa. There's quite a lineup of speakers there. So if you fancy going along, well, you know what to do. The Nina Arts Centre, you can book them through that, all right. But it is the Literary Festival, the, well, give it the full title, the Dromoneer Nina Literary Festival, all right. Okay, let's go from there. Well, actually, I'm going to take a break. We have to pay the bills. I'm going to take a break. Some Bach, the first of two pieces that I'm going to be playing during the programme. But this one, Sleepers Awake, the Wachet Auf, coming up after the break.
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Vocket out, sleepers awake. Indeed, and that's the first piece of Bach that I have for you on the programme today. I wanted to play one of the piano works as well, but we might get to that in a while. The City of London Sinfonia on that occasion, Andrew Watkinson was conducting. All right, let's go from there to some Charles Gounod now, and the waltz and chorus from Faust with the orchestra and chorus of the Paris Opera. André Deutens is conducting.

The Waltz and Chorus from Charles Gounod's Faust, and there the orchestra and chorus of the Paris Opera. No one better to bring us the French composer's work, André Clouet.

Stevens was conducting. Well, here's a piece coming up by Alexander Baradin, and just a little on the longer that I've been playing for you in recent times, and beautiful piece, and lovely warmth and incisive rhythms in this. It's part of the String Quartet number 2 by Alexander Baradin, but it's the famous Nocturne from the work. And today, La Cour Talish are going to perform this for us. So the Talish Quartet.

Beautiful piece, that nocturne or notturno, third movement from the string quartet in D, and it is the work of Alexander Borodin, and a real romantic feel to that piece as well, because, well, it was an anniversary gift, they say, from Alexander Borodin to his wife, Ekaterina Protopova. And some scholars suggest that the quartet was, as I say, a 20th anniversary gift, but it evokes the couple's first meeting in Heidelberg. So it's a real romantic, it is. And that movement, one of the most famous works by Borodin as well. All right. And it was the Talish Quartet that were performing that. Now then, I want to turn to our piano postcards this week. This is an album on release. It's a recent release from Stephen Huff, and it's come out on vinyl as well, and we just decided, let's play a piece from this every day this week on the album. And we're playing it from a deck, which we've rolled in. We put it up on socials at the start of the week so you could see the deck into studio, and it's lovely to put the needle in the groove. Isn't that it? Needle in the groove. What was the name of that? That was a famous one from a band from Northern Ireland, actually, the McManuses. Needle in a groove. But that's me going off in another tangent. Anyhow, there's lovely stuff on this album, and it says it all.

piano postcards. But I've gone today for the shortest track on this album. It's about a minute and a half, but it's by Jan Sibelius, yeah? And it's his Etude in A minor. This actually is one of 13 pieces for piano, Opus 76, that he composed back in 1911, imagine. But the Etude is short and an expressive work. It's designed actually for solo piano, showcasing the lyrical style of the composer and the technical demands, wait for it, suitable for advanced pianists. So Stephen Huff is going to show this off on this album now. So the thing about it is, I'm just going to open the lines for a while this is being played. So I did give you a heads up in only about a minute and a half. And all I want you to do is send in the word postcard. All right? Postcard to 51554. Or you can email me, lorcan.lyricfm@rte.ie. Or you can WhatsApp us on 087-463-4708. Or you can just shout it in on the mic if you want. Postcards. But that'll get you into the house. We just don't forget your details, all right, or just tell us, because we'll just pick one of them. Put them all together at the end of this, and we will pick one and send this spanking new black piece of vinyl out to you. Okay, so that's how you get in. Postcards to any of those three, if you want to email us, WhatsApp us, or the other. Now, the vinyl should be lined up and ready to go. This is always just a bit of a chance, but here we go. We ready? Yes.

0: maybe we get another one in before we finish up on the program, but certainly that's one of the shorter ones on it. Jan Sibelius's Etude in A Minor. And all those who sent in postcards, that's it. We're going to close it up now. And we'll just pop them into the hat and somebody will get themselves that copy on vinyl in the post. Okay. Now, some Gershwin lined up and ready to go. Gershwin's Song Suite. But this is on Daniel Hope's America album. And it covers all the works from Bernstein, the whole way through to Gershwin. So the Gershwin Song Suite. So the piece, this is, it's a version for solo violin, jazz trio and string orchestra. And it is the opening one on the suite. Fascinating Rhythm. Marcus Roberts Trio with the Zurich Chamber Orchestra with Paul Bateman's arrangement of the Fascinating Rhythm, and it's coming up for you after the break.
1: 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Music that inspired Hollywood. Korngold's Sumptuous Violin Concerto with the sensational Bomsoria soloist, alongside two iconic masterpieces, Also Sprach Zarathustra and The Sorcerer's Apprentice. See nch.ie.
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Fascinating rhythm, a lovely arrangement of it as well, and that's on Daniel Hope's album, the version for solo violin, jazz trio and string orchestra. There's lots of American music getting the that kind of treatment. Well, the album is Daniel Hope's and it is America on Deutsche Grammophon. And the Marcus Roberts Trio there with the Zurich Chamber Orchestra.

Mr. Okay, we're 20 minutes now past 5 o'clock then. We're well on our way into the weekend now. And if you've just finished up, well, listen, I hope you're going to have a lovely weekend. And of course, I was mentioning earlier that it was bucketing down here. But for a little while, there was blue came through. So things improving? Are they improving? So I decided to have a look at the weather for my forecast for tomorrow. Not too bad at all. Right, let's go to the world of film now. This is the Judy original soundtrack, the more recent movie, I suppose, of the life of Judy Garland. Renee Zellweger here, ready to sing from The Wizard of Oz. Well, from Judy, original soundtrack, Over the Rainbow.

You know, having seen the movie, she really did take great care in singing that. And you know, when you have to sing a classic, you're always under pressure to have it sounding good. Renee Zellweger did a super job of that version from the original soundtrack to the film Judy. And it was, of course, Over the Rainbow. Georges Bizet, French composers, L'Alessian Suite. That's where I'm heading to take us up to the break for news and weather then. The Orchestra of Granada with Josef Pons conducting. This is the Farandole, fourth movement from the Suite number 2.

0: BJ, so Alessian Suite number 2. All right. Well done to Owen Rua O'Neill, by the way. Sounds like a historical figure, doesn't it? Owen Rua O'Neill. And Owen Rua is from Knockatymore and Abbeyside in County Waterford. Well done. And that album on its way to you, Piano Postcards on black shiny vinyl. Well done to you. All right. Jussi Fairkunder and Clogan Ishbeg, Nuuk to Gwingla Ray. Teresha.
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4: RTE News on Lyric FM with Ray Kennedy. Good evening. The President of the European Commission, Ursula von der Leyen, has welcomed a decision by the world's 7 most developed countries to release up to 100 million barrels of diesel and crude oil in an effort to reduce prices. The G7 leaders said the fuel reserves would be released over a 4-month period and in coordination with the International Energy Agency. EU officials and ambassadors met earlier today in Brussels to discuss the global energy situation. The European Commission condemned a threat by the US President, Donald Trump, to impose a 90-day ban on American diesel exports if France and Germany did not jointly release 120 million barrels from strategic reserves. The French President Emmanuel Macron, who chaired the G7 meeting, said it was a constructive discussion and without threat.

0: Democrats.
1: We agree that there would be no export restrictions or bans between all G7 members, and therefore that there would be coordination and cooperation, no exports ban on any category of products whatsoever. I think that this is a very important point because of the rumours in the market that were driving the prices up.
0: The latest Exchequer figures indicate that tax revenues amounted to €78.9 billion in the year to September, representing a 10.7% increase on the same period in 2025. According to the figures published by the Department of Finance, €27.8 billion was received in income tax. Corporation tax receipts were up 24.2% to €22.7 billion, including €4.9 billion in September. The increase was mainly due to foreign-owned corporations bringing forward payments of approximately €2 billion, which were due to be made later this year. An Exchequer surplus of €2.4 billion was recorded to the end of September. An Asian hornet nest has been located near Ringaskiddy in County Cork following an intensive operation involving the use of miniature radio transmitters attached to live hornets. The Minister of State for Nature, Christopher O'Sullivan, confirmed that conservation rangers from the National Parks and Wildlife Service successfully tracked the invasive insects back to their nest.
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0: Rain will gradually clear to the east with brighter spells and isolated showers following. Tonight will be mostly dry and clear with isolated showers in the north. Patches of mist and fog will form in southern coastal areas with variable breezes. Lowest temperatures 4 to 8 degrees. That's the very latest news and weather. Back to you, Lorcan.
3: Ray, thank you very much. Ray Kennedy at the news desk.

Antonin Dvorak's Humoresque, number 7 in G-flat, a quieter moment, and returning to Daniel Hope, this time at the Royal Stockholm Philharmonic Orchestra, and Franz Waxman's arrangement of the Dvorak piece, and Sicario Ramo was the conductor. Okay, well, it's into another hour of great music, 24 away from 6, and of course, coming up at 10 minutes to 6 o'clock, we'll go live to the RTE Sports Desk. Speaking of which, if you saw that goal last night, I know plenty of people were talking about it, but I did happen to see it. I was watching the Celebrity Traders as well, but managed to get that in before it. What a goal from Troy Parrott. One of the old goals where you expect strikers to take on a few people, you know, Messi type or George Best type or whatever, but he just was superb. He really was. Anyhow, sport coming up at 10 minutes to 6 o'clock. And I missed this yesterday. I came in late in the programme. And I was speaking to my colleague Ellen Cranitch, who will be presenting tomorrow night at Glorin Ennis, the smashing concert, 40th anniversary of Music Network. And I don't know if there's a few tickets left for that. Go and have a look if you're anywhere around that part of County Clare or in Ennis or in the Midwest, because there is an amazing, a stellar, to use that word, lineup. And people coming back from former tours of Music Network. But it will be recorded for performance for playing out live on Vespertine at some stage. Well, the whole lot, and there'll be snippets of it on Ellen's programme the following night. But Saturday night, then, it's taking place in Glore in Ennis. And it's going to be super. So that's just amazing. I know Ellen's going to have a great old night there. By the way, on the strength of all of that, chatting to Ellen on the programme yesterday, Bobby Carthy was on to me and he said, Music Network, do Lorcan, get the best of artists to smaller venues throughout the country over the years. As can be seen from the snap of a poster I took of a concert in Belmullet that he attended in 2010. And he sent in a picture of this. I should have put it up, really. If we had our socials lead now, we'd get that up. But it's Zufai Yang. It's a super poster of Zufai Yang and Natalie Klein together, guitar and cello. And they were playing in Belmullet, this poster. And it was €15. Well, there was a €10 concession, actually. Imagine that, to go along and see two amazing artists, Zufai Yang and Natalie Klein. So there you go. All right, let's go to Lorcan's pick all this week, Yupeng Chen, and A Poem of Life. It's a symphonic suite written by Yupeng Chen and performed by the Shanghai Philharmonic Orchestra. And Chen, that I've just been mentioning, if he's new to, the name is new to you, well, he's a composer for video games, including the mega hit, the Genshin Impact, which, of course, you may or may not know, has 300 million players worldwide. So the tune is out there, all right. But this, on the other hand, is a very personal project. He's blending Western music with Chinese influences in a suite that explores the different stages of life. So this is called Life Like a Dream. So it is the Shanghai Philharmonic Orchestra, and it is the work of Yupeng Chen.

0: Life Like a Dream conjures up that. It really does, well, for me, certainly. The Shanghai Philharmonic Orchestra there, and that is the work of Yupeng Chen. Lorcan speak all this week, and lovely album that, and nice reaction too. I always say that when many of you come in talking about it. The Poem of Life is the title of the album, and Liang Zhang was the conductor of the Shanghai Phil. All right, Breda, you were a bit late. I just had Breda came flying in there with. Have you got that there? I have the little clip actually. This only came in just a second ago into us, but there, I'll give you the shout anyway, Breda. Look.
1: Postcards.
0: That's it. All right. Well, unfortunately, we announced the winner, Owen Rule O'Neill. But thank you to everybody, by the way, for entering into our little giveaway for the albums. You know, we'll have to do more of that. Enjoy bringing the vinyl to you and playing the vinyl. For us and getting the deck in. It just puts an old feel on that studio, doesn't it? Right, Owen Rowe O'Neill, who's in Abbeyside in County Waterford. Well done, so enjoy that. And Sean is in, where is he? Hold on. Sean is in Middleton, and he said, Lorcan, Mama's Boys is the band you were talking about who had Needle in the Groove a long time ago. He was. He said, I remember seeing them in the Mayflower Ballroom in Mitchellstown. All right, well, that wasn't today or yesterday. All right, well, John, thanks for that. It just slipped me, just the Mama's Boys. And I had seen them myself on occasion, and I've played them so many times, the old 2FM days and that, but I had, and on Radio 1, but yeah, that's it, the Mama's Boys. I'm trying to think. Pussy Records was the title of their record label, actually, now that I think of it. I was trying to jog my memory. Okay, standing by patiently is Amy Gillan on flute, a lady from Donegal, wonderful flautist. And she's here with Siho Lee on piano. And this is one of the old Viennese dances from Fritz Kreisler. It's the Schönen Rosmarin.

Lovely playing, and I've seen her perform live as well. Always a treat. Amy Gillan on flute there with Siho Lee, and the Schön Rosmarin by Fritz Kreisler, one of the old Viennese dances. Okay, well, how would you like if I said all our troubles have flown away? That's the title of this piece from the film in America, the music of Gavin Friday and Mara Caesar. I've played the theme from the film at recent times. Well, this is on the same line with All Our Troubles Have Flown Away. Take it away, Lorke.

0: Yes, Jim Sheridan movie in America, and that All Our Troubles Have Flown Away. It is, of course, the music of Gavin Friday and Maurice Caesar. Well, it's 10 minutes to 6 o'clock. Let's go live to the sports desk and say good evening to Siobhan Madigan.
1: I'm flying away today. Lorcan is the Republic of Ireland squad. They trained in Dublin this morning ahead of their departure for Serbia. Troy Parrott is on board as they prepare to play their final Nations League clash of the current international window. That'll be against Israel in Serbia on Sunday. Gavin Bazunin, not part of the travelling squad. Manchester City today lodged their appeal against the judgment that they broke Premier League financial rules. In a statement released at lunchtime, they stated the club's firm position is that on multiple grounds, the opinion contains clear material errors of law, of principle and of fact, and is unsafe. The English FA earlier said the verdict against City had significant implications for the integrity of the game. On the field this evening, Northern Ireland are in League B Group 2 action against Ukraine. Michael O'Neill's side are unbeaten so far. That game is in Slovakia. There's one game of note in the under-21 qualifying series. It's from Group D as the leaders England play Slovakia. England, as I say, top of the standings ahead of the Republic of Ireland. Slovakia third, but just a point behind the Irish ahead of this, their game in hand. And domestically, one game in the Premier Division of the Airtricity League as Dundalk host Bohemians at Oriel Park. Kick off, and that one is at 7:45. Sad to report the passing today of the former European super middleweight boxing champion Ray Close. He was just 57. He'll be best remembered for two titanic world title bouts with Chris Eubank in the early part of the 90s, the first of which was scored a controversial draw, and then Eubank edged the rematch by split decision in Belfast a year later. A 5-under par round of 67 for Porter Carrington at the Alfred Dunhill Championship in Scotland. It leaves him on 6-under. He's 5 behind the leader, Casey Jarvis of South Africa. Connacht, they're in Italy for game 2 of their URC season. Kieran Frawley set to start it out half for the province. They'll kick off against Treviso at 7:45. And after double silver for Mona McSharry and Ellen Walsh, they're back in the water this evening at the Swimming World Cup meet in Azerbaijan. McSharry goes shortly in the 100 breaststroke. Walsh follows on in the 400 IM.
0: All right then. And wasn't that goal fantastic last night?
1: Probably the best goal scored in Lansdowne Road, quality-wise, for the quality of the strike by an Irish player in living memory.
0: Yeah, it took me right back. I mean, when he got the ball, you know, when you see the replay back, and he puts up his hands as if to say, where's the support?
1: Where were they?
0: And he just, but unlike most guys, which you see now, particularly watching the safe bet in Premier Football, they hold on to it, so they turn and pass it back, which I suppose is the kind of the Dutch way as well. But no, he decided, I'm taking these guys on, and he went for it and bang into the net. Just super.
1: Ah, it was fantastic. But if you watch him at Real Betis, he's moved to Real Betis in recent weeks.
0: Yeah.
1: And I think it was on his debut, maybe his second game, he played against Levante, and I think they ended up losing the game. But he did similar. He took on 4 or 5 players in a very, very congested penalty box and beat them all, held possession of the ball, spotted a teammate at the back post, and your man tapped it in.
0: Really? Okay,
1: yeah.
0: He's got this. Yeah, he sure does. He really does. Yeah, but it's just a treat for us to see that. You know, we're always saying, do we have a striker? Do we have someone? Well, we do.
1: We do, and we have Evan Ferguson to come back as
0: exactly,
1: well.
0: Exactly. Yeah, he's been out. Yeah.
1: And the 21s aren't doing too badly, so there all of a sudden is light at the end of that very long tunnel that we seem to have come through at international level. And you know, look at the crowd. Listen to the crowd last night.
0: You
1: could just mute the commentary and just play the crowd effects, especially for that goal. It was like a building of a crescendo. It went There you are now.
0: Sorry, I didn't record you there.
1: I'll sing next week.
0: Yeah, please do. All right. Listen, always nice to talk to you. Thanks a million, Prime.
1: All right, Larkin. Okay. Have a nice weekend.
0: You too. Okay. Thanks a million, Siobhan. Siobhan Madigan, live at the RT Sports Desk.
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Well, you're certainly familiar with that melody, the Quintet in A Major Third Movement, the Scherzo Presto Trio, to give it its full compliment. And Daniil Trifonov was the pianist, with Anne-Sophie Mutter on violin, Haewon Lee on viola, Maximilian Hornung was the cellist, and Roman Petkolo was on double bass, making up the quintet then. All right, well, I want to go from there to an album that we actually did feature back in the day. Now, this is early days of Classic Drive, and it was the album Symphonicities from Sting on Deutsche Grammophon. Sting on the vocals on this, but there was a crossover feel on this, with the New York Chamber Consort decided to do these pieces with Sting on the vocals, and Rob Mathis was the conductor. So Sting joining them, Gordon Sumner, if you prefer, but I thought it'd be nice from this album to bring you Englishman in New York on his birthday.

How about that? On his birthday too, Sting. Should we have to do that? Englishman. That's from the Symphonicities album. And Gordon Sumner's piece there, Englishman in New York. And the New York Chamber Consort. I would have to be sure with Englishman in New York. By the way, we just had a visit from Niamh Keane, who was passing by the studios and, of course, quietly establishing herself as a diverse and multi-talented performer in the Irish music scene, to quote. But when it comes to folk music, wonderful singer-songwriter, and also some lovely classical music influences in there too, but a gorgeous voice on that as well. But that's Niamh Keane, and I think Marty's going to be playing her album on Monday, so look out for that as well. But nice of her to drop into studio with us today. Right, we're just coming up to 5 minutes now past 6 o'clock. The weekend has arrived. Once we're past six, is that right, Tyler? That's right, yeah. Once it's gone six, with the weekend is here. Of course, look, once you knock off, the weekend is here. Now, there's an album called Into the Loam, and it features Cormac Begley and Liam O'Connor. Lovely playing on this, and I decided to delve into it again. And, well, I've brought you quite a few. Master Crowley's and the Roscommon Reel is the last time I delved into this. So for a little bit of concertina, and we get some, we get Liam in on this as well. It's the Reel with the Burl and the Green Groves of Erin. Stand by.

Riverdance, the old one, the main theme, as opposed to the symphonic version that we play from time to time, but that's the original. And that, the work of Bill Whelan with National Symphony Orchestra of Ireland, and normally playing it, but on that occasion, that's the one that was played on the day. So it's the Riverdance Orchestra. How about

0: But that and the main theme. All right, and before that, The Real with the Burl and the Green Groves of Erin. Cormac Begley, of course, he plays 13 concertinas, you know, that range from bass to piccolo register. And he's on that album, Into the Loam, with Liam O'Connor, the celebrated Jimi Hendrix of the accordion. He's also known, by the way, but a wonderful violinist as well. Right, but that album, Into the Loam, but The Real with the Burl and The Green Groves of Erin, two familiar pieces there for you, yeah, for a change. Now, after the break, an extract from Rhapsody in Blue by George Gershwin. And this extract is performed by the Boston Pops Orchestra. The orchestration here is by Ferdy Grofe. And Ferdy Grofe with John Williams conducting the Boston Pops Orchestra. Back a little bit with this, and it's coming up after the break.
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How about that? That extract from Rhapsody in Blue, and Misha Dechter was the soloist there, and Boston Pops Orchestra performing Under the Care of a Live. John Williams, who conducted that particular recording. Pops by Gershwin. I like the title of that. Nice, isn't it? All right, then. I thought something a little different for you to take us up to news and weather with Sandriati Fay. Sandriati Fay performing one of the this piece, the Suara Dunia. Now, I've played this, I suppose, a little while back, but there was a lovely reaction to it. And then things go out of your mind when you're doing the playlist and running through things. But on this, Ólafur Arnalds also performs. So have a listen, see what you make of this as we head up to Nuacht, Le Joig, La Hortrejse Shea.

0: Folk singer Sandriati Fay, Indonesian singer, and that piece from Sandriati called Suari Dunia. And working on that album, as you heard, lovely strings and lovely mixing on that, was the Icelandic multi-instrumentalist and producer Olafur Arnalds. But Suara Dunia is the title of that piece. Okay, on Tom, Bjognok Lautreshishe, so Togum Sos August Begnut, the Gringle Joe Tereshio.
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1: Joe Gurmila Mahagat, Joe Mankei, Shomer na Nuakta.

Well, there he is, the man who's coming into this country next year. And boy, will tickets for that be in demand. Lang Lang on piano. Piano Magic, his album on Sony Classical, The Grand Valse, brilliant, in E-flat. And the piece of Chopin taking us into the final stretch of music then, as we head up to RTÉ Lyric Live and Paul at 7 o'clock. Now, very shortly, I'll give you a full update on what's coming up for you. But I'm going to relax now as something nice and easy for you, because running through different things to pick out for you today, came across a single, if you like, on Decca Classics with Checo Canna Mason doing an amazing version, an instrumental version of Bob Marley's No Woman, No Cry.

How about that? Nice version, isn't it? Of Bob Marley's No Woman, No Cry. Were you singing along there with the lyrics, maybe? Anyhow, that was Shekhar Kana Mason performing that verse. Now, coming up this evening, RT Lyric Live with Paul Herriot. And tonight, double bill. The first concert comes from the Grünwald Hall in Stockholm, where London-based Irish tenor Robin Trichler performs in concert with pianist Magnus Svensson. For this evening of Lieder, he selected songs all set to text by the German poet Heinrich Heine. And in the second half of the concert, David Brophy conducts the WDO Radio Orchestra and Chorus in a concert entitled Where Opera Meets Musical, recorded in the Philharmonie in Cologne in April of this year. So that's coming your way this evening. Paul Herriot presenting at 7 o'clock right here on RTE Lyric FM and on RTE Listen. Now, coming up to 17 away from Paul then, let's take a short piece, shall we, from, it's the traditional The Irish Washerwoman, the arrangement by Leroy Anderson, but it's the National Youth Orchestra of Ireland that are performing this, and back in the day he toured, they toured the United States, and Alexander Anisimov was the conductor.

0: The Irish Washerwoman with the National Youth Orchestra of Ireland when they were in touring. That was recorded in New Haven, one of the dates they had on the tour. Roy Anderson's arrangement of the piece and Alexandra Anisimov was conducting. It's 6:45, so we'll take a break. News and weather for you in just a or at least take a break. More music for you as we head up to Paul after these.
1: Based on the wartime diaries of Gertrude Stein, Heiner Goebbels' Songs of Wars I Have Seen is a piece widely lauded for its dramatic impact and relevance, blending spoken text and live music by Irish Baroque Orchestra and Crash Ensemble. Described as beguiling, it will be performed at the National Concert Hall on Sunday, 11th of October, as part of the NCH's ECM series, celebrating Ireland's hosting of the EU presidency. Tickets from €15 on nch.ie.

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1: Emma Howard looks at inheritance tax and what could change for Budget 2027. In sport, the Irish women's internationals reminisce about the World Cup playoff in Kazakhstan in 2009. In Brainstorm, we ask if Ireland's grip on the world's aircraft leasing industry is under threat. And in lifestyle, Sarah Maloko speaks with the creatives building a home for independent Irish fashion. All this and the very best of the week's stories.
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0: Yehudi Menuhin teaming up with Stepan Grappelli, that great duo, and there with the Alan Clare Trio, bringing us Irving Berlin's Cheek to Cheek.
1: What was the first collection of poems written by a black poet published in Ireland? What was it like to be a free-spirited girl in Holy Catholic Ireland in the 1930s and 40s? How did the harp break free from the confines of the parlour to become an instrument?

0: element integral to traditional music sessions in your local pub? What kind of music do you get when you pair an Irish hand drum master with a Congolese guitar player? The lyric feature from Sunday, 4th of October at 6 p.m. with answers to all those questions nobody was asking. 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
1: I love that. Looking forward to it as well. New season then on the way for Lyric Feature. Now then, just ahead of some Tchaikovsky, a quick reminder again. Tonight, RTE Lyric Live. So the Tchaikovsky will take us right up to the double bill from the Grünwald Hall in Stockholm, where Robin Trischler will be performing in concert with Magnus Svensson, the pianist, and then David Brophy with the WDR Radio Orchestra and Chorus, where opera meets musical. Lorcan Murray, thanking you for your company as always. Hope you enjoyed the music. Looking forward to a nice weekend. I hope you are too. And we do it all again the same time Monday at 4. The Rose Adagio from Sleeping Beauty Suite to take us home.

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4: Good evening, everyone. 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And that's coming up a little later on this evening. But to begin with, and in quite a contrast, Schumann's Dichterliebe and other Heine poems set to music. For his lead concert series in Stockholm, the pianist Magnus Svensson invites a very exclusive group of artists from the world's opera and concert stages, offering audiences the opportunity to experience their vocal artistry in the intimate setting of the Grunwald Hall, part of the Stockholm Concert Hall complex. And in the concert that we're going to hear this evening, the London-based Irish tenor Robin Trichler, one of our finest interpreters of these kind of songs, admired for his radiant, clear voice and his ability to really illuminate the meaning of the texts he performs. Well, as I say, this evening we'll hear his choice of songs, all set to texts by the German poet Heinrich Heine, undoubtedly the most frequently set poet, arguably in the entire history of art song. Heine was certainly a

controversial figure who went into exile in France in the early 1830s, but his emotionally rich texts, often laced with humour and at the same time irony, have exerted an irresistible appeal on countless composers down the years since. This evening, we'll hear Robin Trichler perform songs by some of the greatest names in the genre, all of whom were inspired by Heine's words. Felix Mendelssohn, Bartholdy, Johannes Brahms, Clara Schumann, Edvard Grieg, and many more, with the evening culminating in Schumann's masterpiece, his Dichterliebe. Also, of course, with that text by Heine. Magnus Svensson himself has served as artistic director of this song recital series for several seasons now, in addition, of course, to the concert work that he does across the Nordic region, Europe, and all over the world. Well, in our opening section in this recital, we're going to hear Robin perform settings by Brahms, Schumann, and Carl Lewitt, as well as Franz Liszt and Felix Mendelssohn, of texts by Heinrich Heine, including Heine's travel song, his Sea Voyage. Some certainly a little better known than others, for example, Felix Mendelssohn's On the Wings of Song, the great Franz Liszt setting of a short, poignant poem dealing with despair, endurance and hardship, very often part of Heine's oeuvre. To begin with, this setting by Giacomo Meyerbeer, German opera composer, one of the most frequently performed opera composers of the 19th century, quoted as linking Mozart and Wagner. Here is a setting of the text, Come, You Beautiful Fisher Maiden, Robin Trichler tenor, accompanied by Magnus Svensson.

Night lies over unknown pathways, sick heart and tired limbs. Then sweet moon, like a silent blessing, your radiance streams down. The text of Heinrich Heine in that setting by Johannes Brahms, Mondenschein. Tenor Robin Trichler, accompanied there by pianist Magnus Svensson, part of his lead concert series recorded in the intimate setting of the Grunwald Hall, part of the Stockholm Concert Hall complex. And the London-based Irish tenor Robin Trichler performing songs by some of the greatest names in the genre, all of whom were inspired by Heine's words and text. Amongst them, Felix Mendelssohn, Brahms, Clara Schumann, Edvard Grieg, and many more. And just to remind you, all the information about the various songs that you've heard in tonight's recital, indeed all the music in our programme this evening, you can discover all the information about that if you visit the RTE Lyric Live webpage. This next mesmerising setting captures the serene and mystical atmosphere of a moonlit night. Dans la forêt que crée un rêve. In the forest of a dream, your frail image appears to me and walks with me endlessly. This is Camille Saint-Saëns, Clair de Lune.

has the sumptuous rose grown pale in spring? Why is the blue violet so mute under the green grass? Ochevo, that setting by Tchaikovsky. Its source, Lev May, the Russian poet, and Heinrich Heine. Heinrich Heine, the great German poet, one of the most frequently set poets in all of art song history. And Robin Trichler, the Irish tenor there, accompanied by Magnus Svensson, part of his lead concert series taking place and recorded recently at the Grunwald Hall in Stockholm. Well, there's no doubt Heinrich Heine very much the common denominator in our first of two concerts this evening. We've heard settings of his words by Felix Mendelssohn, Johannes Brahms, Clara Schumann, Edvard Grieg, and now we turn to Robert Schumann and his almighty cycle, Dichterliebe, or A Poet's Love, from 1840, and of course,

course, the texts for its 16 individual songs come from the Lyrische Intermezzo by Heine himself. Along with Franz Schubert's Die Schöne Müllerin and Winterreise, Schumann's work helps form the core of what is seen, really, as the epitome of this genre. The German romantic art song, although it does have to be said that Heine himself was quite a critic of German romanticism. Well, what are seen as the poem's natural and sensitive affections are certainly reflected in Schumann's settings. The poet's love heightened the delicate language of flowers, dreams, and fairy tales. Now, in a way, Schumann's selection of the poems tell their own story. Beginning in the beautiful month of May, when the buds sprang and love sprang in my heart, followed by many flowers spring from my tears, I used to love the rose. When I look in your eyes, all my pain and woe fades. I want to bathe my soul in the chalice of the lily, in the Rhine, in the sacred stream, great holy Cologne, with its great cathedral, is reflected. In the seventh song, I do not chide you, though my heart breaks. In the eighth, if the little flowers only knew how deeply my heart is wounded. In the ninth, there is a blaring of flutes and violins. In the tenth, when I hear that song which my love once sang. In the 11th, a youth loved a maiden who chose another. Then, on a sunny summer morning, I went out into the garden. In the 13th, I wept in my dream. Then, I see you every night in dreams before the poet throws himself at her sweet feet. In the 15th song, the old fairy tales tell of a magic land where great flowers shine in the golden evening light. Followed in the 16th and final song, the old bad songs and the angry bitter dreams. Let us now bury them. Bring a large coffin, they must carry it away, and throw it in the sea, because such a coffin needs a large grave. Do you know why? It is so big and heavy, I will put both my love and suffering into it. But to begin with, happier times are summoned up in the wondrous month of May. Robert Schumann's Dichter Liebe, Robin Trichler, the tenor, accompanied by Magnus Svensson.

The old bad songs and the angry bitter dreams, let us now bury them. The 16th and final song of Robert Schumann's celebrated song cycle from 1840 is Dichter Liebe, A Poet's Love. Those settings of 16 songs from the Lyrische Intermezzo by Heinrich Heine, the common denominator running through so much of what we've heard this evening. In fact, everything so far. And it's all thanks to tenor Robin Trichler, accompanied by Magnus Svensson, and his lead concert series, of which he has served as artistic director for several years now, and always performed in the intimate setting of the Grünwald Hall, part of the Stockholm Concert Hall complex. Well, just time now for one last offering from Schumann, one last flower indeed, from Heinrich Heine and from Robin Trichler and Magnus Svensson. This is Mir denn.

0: You are like a flower, and another Heine setting from Robert Schumann's Year of Song, as it's often referred to, 1840. That actually taken from his song cycle, Myrten or Myrtles. An encore for Robin Trichler, Irish tenor, accompanied there by Magnus Svensson, part of Svensson's lead concert series, recorded live recently in the Hornvald Hall in Stockholm. For a full list of all the songs that you heard in that recital, you can go to the RTE Lyric Live webpage. And of course, they're available to hear anytime on RTE Listen.
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0: Well, our second live recorded concert this evening brings us

quite a contrast with a world where opera meets the musical, as some of the finest choral pieces ever written are delivered by the WDR Chorus and WDR Radio Orchestra in a concert recorded recently at the Philharmonie in Cologne, and all under the direction of one of our own, conductor David Brophy. Now, whether acting as a boisterous crowd of revellers or the voice of reason, the chorus, with its powerful stage presence, always serves to heighten the emotion. Famous examples from the world of opera include Borodin's Polozian Dances and the Anvil Chorus from Il Trovatore. Yet the world of musicals offers plenty of stirring choral numbers also, and the WDR Radio Choir and Radio Orchestra present, as I say, the finest choral pieces from both these genres, ranging from Prince Igor to Carmen and from Les Misérables to the Phantom of the Opera. And we're not going to waste any time in proving the point, beginning with an uplifting choral piece from Tchaikovsky's Pique Dame, joyful and merry on this day. But to start with, one of the most famous choruses of all time from the world of opera, the Anvil Chorus from Il Trovatore, bringing to mind hard work, free-flowing wine, and a Romany way of life. Welcome then, the WDR Radio Orchestra and Chorus, under the direction of David Brophy.

An evening of choral masterpieces from the operatic and musical genres, beginning there with the famous Anvil Chorus from Verdi's Il Trovatore and that lovely uplifting choral piece from Tchaikovsky's Pique Dame, Joyful and Merry on This Day. And our choral masterpieces in this, the second of our live concerts this evening, coming to you from the Philharmonie in Cologne, the WDR Radio Orchestra and Chorus is under the direction of David Brophy. Time then for an overture followed by the Polozian Dances, numbers 8 and 17 from Alexander Borodin's Prince Igor. But our overture, one of the greatest. For it is nothing less than the overture to Mozart's The Marriage of Figaro.

The Polozian Dances numbers 8 and 17 from Alexander Borodin's Prince Igor, and the WDR Radio Orchestra and WDR Chorus under the direction of David Brophy, bringing a world to life where opera meets musical in our concert, the second of our live concerts this evening, coming to you recorded recently from the Philharmonie in Cologne. Time now for another truly musical encounter. We're going to hear God Help the Outcasts, one of those choral moments from Alan Menken's The Hunchback of Notre Dame, that score to Disney's animated feature from 1996. It'll be followed by one of Stephen Sondheim's great moments, The Ballad of Sweeney Todd, from that particular work, which will be brought to life also by our chorus and orchestra. But to begin with, a very famous moment from Andrew Lloyd Webber's unforgettable Evita, the story, of course, of Eva Peron.

Ballad of Sweeney Todd, another masterpiece from Stephen Sondheim and the WDR Chorus and Orchestra under the direction of David Brophy, our concert recorded live and recently at the Philharmonie in Cologne. Our second live concert this evening featuring great choral works from the worlds of the musical and the opera, and we return to the operatic stage with another chorus, this time the Witches' Chorus, the famous Witches' Chorus from Verdi's Macbeth.

And it's all hail Escamillo, the bullfighter in Bizet's Carmen, Voci la Quadrille from Bizet's opera, and the worlds of opera and the musical brought to life for us this evening by the WDR Radio Symphony Orchestra and Chorus under the direction of David Brophy. And all the information about all the music that you're hearing, and there've been a lot of individual pieces particularly this evening, all the information about the music that you've heard tonight and are going to hear, you can find out all about that if you visit the RT Lyric Live webpage. And back now indeed to the world of the musical. We're going to hear Jellicle Songs for Jellicle Cats, of course, from Andrew Lloyd Webber's Cats, based on the poetry, the collection of

T.S. Eliot, and that'll be followed by some of the highlights from Leonard Bernstein's West Side Story. But to begin with, Masquerade from another great triumph for Andrew Lloyd Webber, The Phantom of the Opera.

Highlights there from West Side Story, the music, of course, of Leonard Bernstein, and the WDR Radio Chorus and Orchestra under the direction of David Brophy as they continue to bring the worlds of the musical and opera to life for us in the second of our live concerts this evening. And while we're on the subject of Leonard Bernstein,

And we began there with that beautifully wistful arrangement of Lonely Town, the music, of course, of Leonard Bernstein. And it was followed by the famous Moon Chorus from Act 3 of Otto Nicolai's The Merry Wives of Windsor, Shakespeare's comedy, brought to life by that German composer of the 19th century. Otto Nicolai, also actually a founder of the Vienna Philharmonic, but tonight it's the WDR Radio Chorus and Orchestra who bring the worlds of the musical and opera to life for us in a concert recorded recently at the Philharmonie in Cologne, and all under the direction of one of our own, David Brophy. Well, no such musical expedition would be complete without an appearance from Claude-Michel Schoenberg. I'm sure you know exactly where we're headed now. Two of the highlights here from the phenomenon that is Les Misérables.

at the end of the day, and do you hear the people sing two of the great choral highlights from Les Misérables? And once again, our thanks to the WDR Radio Orchestra and Chorus under the direction of David Brophy in this concert recorded recently at the Philharmonie in Cologne, and where they have brought to life a world where musical and opera meet. One last encore returns us to the world of opera, and another of those works without which such a musical journey would surely not be possible. And I think it's safe to say it needs little introduction.

And reminding us there how to bring the house down, La Pensiero from Act 3 of Verdi's Nabucco, the chorus of the Hebrew slaves. What a fitting end to our night where musicals and opera met, the common denominator being the work and the sound of the chorus. And our thanks to the WDR Chorus and the WDR Radio Orchestra under the direction of David Brophy, and recorded recently at their home, of course, the Philharmonie in Cologne. All the details about the many works that you heard on our programme this evening, you can discover everything you need to know by visiting the RTE Lyric Live webpage, where you'll find all that information. And also, of course, you can listen back anytime on RTE Listen. I'm Paul Herriot. Thank you for joining me. Up next here.

0: 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And don't miss Claudia's Kids Classics, where the little ones get a tune just for them. So turn up the fun this Saturday and Sunday from 4 p.m. You won't want to miss it.
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Show me a rose or leave me alone. One night in Bixby, Mississippi,

birthday, Groucho Marx, born on this day, 1890. There he was with Show Me a Rose, opening up the Vespertine Box of Tricks tonight. Lovely to have your company. I'm Ellen Cranach. I'm going to be here till 1 o'clock in the morning, and I do hope you can stay tuned, and I hope that you enjoy tonight's selection of music. Here's Tyler Duncan, a young and very talented musician and producer, multi-instrumentalist, plays pretty much everything he turns his hand to. This is Parachute Man.

Joby Talbot from the album Once Round the Sun. There was his October Cerberus, and before that, Iiro Rantala from his Finnish calendar. We heard October. To the wonderful French accordionist Marcel Leffer, this comes from his album Paris Lounge. This is Swing Suspense.

Swing Suspends there, Marcel Loeffler on accordion from the album Paris Lounge. Now, I've been very much enjoying Nick Berch's most recent album, a duo album with Tanya Giannulli, but this is one that goes back not that far, really, to 2021. During the COVID lockdown years, he brought out this very, very fine album called Entendre. This is Modal 26.

Model 26 there, Swiss improviser, composer and pianist extraordinaire Nick Bertsch there from the 2021 album Entendre. Off to Brazil, this is Meta Meta from their album Metal Metal. This is São Jorge.

Two in a row, starting off with the Brazilian band Meta Meta. There we heard São Jorge, and following that, the brilliant Benny Moray, Cuban legend there with Pongan Atención. Here's another Cuban legend. This is Bebo Valdez from his self-titled album that he made in his 80s. He finally got around to making one. This is Marta.

0: Bebo, the album, Bebo Valdez, the pianist there with Marta. Lovely to have your company tonight on Vespertine. Ellen Cranach here with you till 1 o'clock in the morning. Ellen@rte.ie. If you want to get in touch, do have a look at the RTE Lyric FM website and do check out the new RTE Listen.
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Two Octobers in a row. First up, Beata Hlavenkova from her album Theodorus, and following that, the Complete Mountain Almanac from their self-titled album. Now, sharing a birthday with Groucho Marx is the amazing pianist Django Bates, born on 2nd of October 1960, probably best known to the greater public throughout the 1980s for his founding and association with the amazing groundbreaking band Loose Tubes. But he's gone on to do such amazing things with all kinds of musicians. He's a real go-to pianist for so many people. He made an album a couple of years back called After the Last Guy with the wonderful Anwar Brahem. This is a track from it. This is Dancing Under the Meteorites.

Dancing Under the Meteorites, a track which features on the recent album by Anwar Brahim. Django Bates, Anya Lechner, Dave Holland and Anwar Brahim himself. A really amazing album it is too. There we heard Dancing Under the Meteorites. Here's Django again, this time with bassist Petter Eld and Petter Brunn on drums.

the title track of the 2017 ECM album, The Study of Touch, there, Django Beats, with Petter Eld on bass, Peter Brun on drums. Django born on this day, 1960. Now, last weekend was World Rivers Day and lots of rivery music left over. Here is some of it. This is Aaron Gosh with River Song.

Oh, just lovely stuff there. Rena Kitty from the album Chanson d'Air. Music of yesterday, J'attendrai is the name of the song we heard. And before that, France Meets China. The musicians Wang Li and Yom on percussion-y things and clarinets, respectively. Their music very much driven by environmental issues and issues of climate change. The album from which that track was taken came out in 2012. It's called Green Apocalypse. There we heard Rings, and before that, River Song. Music from Aaron Ghosh from his album South Asian Suite. More October, this is Dave Stapleton with October Sky.

3 Octobers in a row just there, guitarist Jacob Young with Mats Eilertsen and Audun Kleive. The album is called Eventually. There we heard I Told You in October, and before that, Australian multi-instrumentalist Clyce Pearce from her album Five Birds in the Sky, Fly. We heard Poem for October, and before that again, October Sky, Dave Stapleton and Friends from the album Between the Lines. Off to India, to West Bengal to be specific, to the music of Pavan Das Baul, born in 1961, a singer from that region. He brought out an album called Music of the Honey Gatherers, beautiful selection of folk songs from that region. This is Kaliya.

Noam Pikelny there, he of the Punch Brothers, there he was, playing music by Bill Monroe. We heard The Road to Columbus, and before that, The Middle of the Night. Music from Morocco, from the Djajouka mountain region of Morocco, the master musicians of Djajouka, from the album Apocalypse Across the Sky, the second Apocalypse album we heard tonight. Before that, music of the Honey Gatherers, the voice of Paban Das Baul, born in 1961 in West Bengal. There we heard Kalia. Lovely to have your company tonight on Vespertine, Ellen at rte.ie.

0: This Saturday, I'll include some great Western themes from True Grit, How the West Was Won, and The Magnificent Seven. 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
1: Well, I'm definitely going to tune in to Aideen tomorrow afternoon because I love Westerns. Here is Eva Kless with Cowboy.

2 in a row. First up, Cowboy, music from Eva Kliss and Friends from the album Xenon. And following that, Richard Bona from the album The Ten Shades of Blue. We heard African Cowboy. Don't forget to tune in to Aideen tomorrow at 1 o'clock here on RTE Lyric FM for some music from the movies, including plenty of music from classic westerns. Very much looking forward to that myself.

Quebec's finest, La Bottine Souriante, there from the album L'Anthologie. There we heard C'est dans Paris, and before that, the extraordinary musician Tim Eady, guitarist, accordionist, whistleblower, composer, improviser. The album's called The Collective. There we heard Little Bird, and before that, the Gothic Voices performing music by Guillaume Dufay, Las Catheres. Again, another piece left over from our river menu last weekend. This is music by Irish composer Judith Ring. Here she is with the Evlana Ensemble, a beautiful composition, The River Was Never Afraid.

The River Was Never Afraid there, music by Irish composer Judith Ring. There she was with Evlana Ensemble, recorded at the New Music Dublin Festival 2 years ago. Some more rivery music. This is Tria Picano from their album Hands the Reluctant Wolf Juggler. This is Riverbank.

Oh, just beautiful there. Poem by Ouyang Chio, set by Anders Jorman there with the voice of Lena Vilmark. The album is called Pasado in Claro. There we heard Mist of the River. And before that, the ensemble Tri Epcano from their album Hans the Reluctant Wolf Juggler. We heard Riverbank. Here's more rivery things. This is Alan Ferber on trombone with his nonette playing music by Keith Jarrett. This is The River.

Kalamakanumara there with The River Holds Its Breath, and before that the voice of Jura Wolf with The New October Daughter. Before that again, music by Keith Jarrett in an arrangement for trombone and nonet. Trombonist Alan Ferber and arranger, the album's called Chamber Songs, and there we heard The River. Here's Stefan Mikus.

0: Three in a row, starting off with Stefan Mikus with Wide River from the album Bold as Light, and following that, October Song, Robin Williamson from his album Crimson Moon, and following that again, Baba Mal, the great Baba Mal, African soul revolutionary, and we surely need those. There we heard Farba. Good to have your company tonight on Vespertine, very much in the final half hour of tonight's programme.
1: What was the first collection of poems written by a black poet published in Ireland? What was it like to be a free-spirited girl in Holy Catholic Ireland in the 1930s and 40s? How did the harp break free from the confines of the parlour to become an instrument integral to traditional music sessions in your local pub? What kind of music do you get when you pair an Irish hand drum master with a Congolese guitar player? The lyric feature from Sunday, 4th of October at 6 p.m. with answers to all those questions nobody was asking. 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

Well, some of the finest contemporary interpreters of the music of Johann Sebastian Bach are coming to Ireland on Saturday, 10th of October, to play all the Brandenburg concertos. They're in the National Concert Hall, Bach Collegium, Japan. Do try and get along to hear them if you can. There was music by Johann Sebastian Bach, the Brandenburg Concerto No. 2. The second movement is what we heard, buried in there somewhere. The classical jazz quartet, Kenny Barron, Stefan Harris, Lewis Nash and Ron Carter, from the album The Classical Jazz Quartet Play Bach. Going to finish tonight's Vespertine with some music by Pat Metheny from his album The Road to You. This is Half Life of Absolution. It's been great to have your company tonight. Join me tomorrow a little after 10 o'clock if you can for more Vespertine delights. Till we meet again on the Lyric Airwaves, Uirse Ellen Cranach, Míle Buíochas, Iwa.

0: pop the cork and raise a glass. From Strauss's Champagne Polka to Mozart's famous Champagne Aria, discover sparkling musical connections in our musical menu. 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